Chaz Kanga. So glad to be with you. Coming up this hour, you will be treated to the latest from Lucy Dacus, Houndmouth, Olivia Rodrigo, Porchlight, The Mountain Goats, Leon Bridges. You will also hear throwbacks from Blackalicious, The Doors, and Modest Mouse, plus some mid-90s goodness from Rancid. But right now, the latest from In Color. This is Headlights on the Current.

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From 2009's No One's First and Your Next EP, that's Modest Mouse, Satellite Skin, a song you may hear live when Modest Mouse plays the Target Center on August 13th here on The Current. Before that, the Record Store Day exclusive this year that I'm so glad we were able to camp out and secure for you, that's Lucy Dacus' latest Planting Tomatoes. You heard Rancid from 1995's And Out Come the Wolves with Time Bomb and In Color's latest Headlights. Coming up on The Current, you can look forward to a classic from The Doors, as well as recent favorite from Jason Isbell and the latest from Houndmouth. Phoebe Bridgers brings her The Lost Tour to Grand Casino Arena on September 17th. You can enter for your chance to win a pair of tickets to this sold-out show at thecurrent.org/giveaway. And now, Houndmouth's latest, Tiger Blood, on The Current.

Olivia Rodrigo's latest, The Cure, on The Current. Before that, The Doors with the absolute classic from 1971, Riders on the Storm. You heard Jason Isbell, something off the Foxes in the Snow album that he recorded in only 5 days, which, for comparison's sake, sometimes takes me that long to do my laundry. That is Bury Me. So here's to making the most out of your time. And you heard Houndmouth's latest, Tiger Blood. Coming up on The Current, some turn of the millennium classic indie ground hip hop from Black Alicious, a song that was once performed on national television by Harold Potter himself, Daniel Radcliffe. But first, a double shot of local flavor. Mother Soakie's on deck, but right now, the latest from Porchlight, Arctic on The Current.

Hey, this is Jason from Michigander, and I've got a brand new album that I can't wait for you to hear. It's called Over Before You Know It, and it comes out on Friday. But I'm teaming up with The Current so you can hear the whole thing early. 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Over Before You Know It is an album that I wrote at a pretty low point in my life, but this album is something that really healed me in making this with my best friends, and I hope it helps them pull out of their rough situations too.

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Stop by The Currents Happy Hour Thursday afternoon at Uta Pills Brewing. I'll be performing at 6 o'clock. And listen to Over Before You Know It on air, online, and on the app Thursday night at 9 on The Current.

First taste of the forthcoming Mountain Goats album Days, which arrives on August 7th. That's Charlie Sheen reaches out to the feds on The Current. Before that, Blackalicious with 1999's Alphabet Aerobics. You heard Mother Soaky with Sliver and Porchlight's latest Arctic. Rounding out the hour, Phoenix is on the way, as well as Wolf Alice. But right now, the latest from Leon Bridges, Light the Way on The Current.

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From 1993, So Tonight That I Might See, that's Mazzy Star, Fade Into You on The Current. I am Chaz Kangas, so glad to be with you, and I'm about to make it worth your while, because this hour, you're going to be hearing new music from Alabama Shakes, Sylvan Esso, Wyclef Jean, Bebe Stockwell, and The Avalanches featuring Jamie XX. In addition, you'll hear throwbacks from Blur, Willie Nelson, and Beck, but right now, the latest from Helado Tropical, this is Tocando on The Current.

Can you believe Beck's album, The Information, turns 20 this year? It really speaks to the timelessness of Beck's catalog, that even with two decades past, it still sounds so definitively Beck. That is 2006's Nausea on the Current. Before that, a taste of the forthcoming Alabama Shakes album, I Must Be Dreaming. That comes out on August 28th. That's I Feel Hope Coming. You heard Teddy Swims with one of the 2024 standouts, Bad Dreams, and Helado Tropical's latest, Tocando. Coming up on The Current, some early 70s Willie Nelson goodness, as well as a recent favorite from Michigander and Sylvan Esso. The Current presents Suki Waterhouse at the Palace Theater on August 3rd. You can enter for your chance to win a pair of tickets to this show and many others at thecurrent.org/giveaway. And now, Sylvan Esso, Hot Slob on The Current.

Nick Cave with the title track from 2024's Wild God on the Current. Before that, from the forthcoming Michigander album, Over Before You Know It, that is Freaking Out. That Michigander album arrives this Friday, but if you want to be the first kid on your block to hear it, and therefore the coolest kid on your block, this Thursday at 9 on the Current, we'll be having a listening party. We'll get to hear the entire new Michigander album, Over Before You Know It, and you'll hear insights from Michigander on each track. More info at thecurrent.org. You heard Willie Nelson with the 1973 classic Whiskey River. Willie Nelson and the family are bringing the 2026 Outlaw Music Festival to the Mystic Lake Amphitheater on Wednesday, August 19th. And you heard Sylvanesso, Hot Slob. Coming up on the Current, some mid-90s Blur, but not the song you're thinking of. But first, Wyclef Jean's latest with an assist from Rhapsody, going back to his roots here, 1994 Boom Bap on the Current.

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1: Hey, I'm Bill DeVille. We'll feature a handful of tunes from Sonic Youth on this episode as one of its founders, Thurston Moore, turns 68 on Saturday. 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
1: There's been a bit of a resurgence of alt-country music recently with artists like Rat Boys and MJ Lenderman and others. On this US of A, we'll feature some alt-country sounds, new and old.
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Bebe Stockwell's latest When You Know on The Current. Before that, Black Pumas with 2023's Ice Cream Payphone. You heard Blur with 1994's To The End off the Park Life album, and Wyclef Jean with an assist from Rhapsody, Boom Bap. Rounding out the hour, some late aughts era Ray LaMontagne, as well as a recent favorite from Rocket, but right now the latest from The Avalanches. This track features Jamie XX every single weekend on The Current.

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With the timeless funk and soul elements so interwoven into that track, it's wild to think that that came out this year from the Electric Love album. Brother Wallace, You're the Man on The Current. I am Chaz Kangas, and we are keeping the vibes that soulful this hour because you'll be hearing the latest from Vince Staples, Bebo Sound Machine, Muse, Willem Dafoe Fan Club, Dua Sale, and Billy Strings. You'll also hear throwbacks from Husker Du, Tom Petty and the Heartbreakers, and Dinosaur Jr. But right now, the latest from Weezer from yet another self-titled album. They have more than Peter Gabriel at this point. Or you could call it the Gold Album, if you're nasty. This is the Wednesday assisted We Might As Well Be Strangers from Weezer on The Current.

From 2013's You Were Right, that's Brendan Benson, It's Your Choice on The Current. Before that, Vince Staples' latest, White Flag. You heard Dinosaur Jr., 1994's Feel the Pain, and Weezer featuring Wednesday, We Might As Well Be Strangers. Coming up on The Current, some late 80s Tom Petty and the Heartbreakers' goodness, as well as a recent favor from Glass Animals, but now the latest from Ibibo Sound Machine, Concept of Love on The Current.

latest from Muse, Unraveling on the Current. Before that, Tom Petty and the Heartbreakers, 1987's It'll All Work Out. You heard Glass Animals with Vampire Bat and Ibibo Sound Machine, Concept of Love. Coming up on the Current, a mid-80s classic from Husker Du, as well as the latest from Telehealth and Local Flavor from Willem Dafoe Fan Club. The Current presents Brother Kenzie at 7th Street Entry on August 2nd. You can enter for your chance to win a pair of tickets to this show and many others at thecurrent.org/giveaway. And now, as promised, Willem Dafoe Fan Club, Murder on the Current.

On the eve of the release of his sophomore album, Over Before You Know It, catch Michigander at the Currents Happy Hour Thursday afternoon. We'll be at Utapil's Brewing from 4 to 7. Jessica kicks off the hang with a DJ set before Michigander performs an intimate backyard set at 6. Michigander's new album reflects on how we spend our entire lives trying to build a life that we forget to slow down and enjoy the journey. 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

Dua Sale's latest, I Do, on The Current. Before that, the Twin Cities classic from Husker Du, 1986's Hardly Getting Over It, off the Immortal Candy Apple Gray album. You heard Telehealth with Cool Job and Willem Dafoe Fan Club, Murder. Rounding out the hour, John Batiste is on the way, as well as more local flavor in the form of some mid-aughts era Dan Wilson. But right now, the latest from Billy Strings, Burn the Other End, on The Current.

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Got a very special guest to sing with me tonight, all the way from Catalonia, Spain, Rita Payes. And so I want everybody to grab your loved ones, grab the love handles. Come on.

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Quite possibly the happiest moment in the Cure catalog, and well-earned and well-deserved from 1992's Wish, that's The Cure's Friday, I'm in Love, On the Current. You will be hearing the latest from Jack White, Broken Social Scene, MT Jones, Baby Rose, Mike D of the Beastie Boys. You'll also hear throwbacks from John Lennon, the Jayhawks, and Hot Chip. But right now, the latest from Michael Stipe and Andrew Watt, I Played the Fool, the main title theme from The Rooster, On the Current.

Good night and day. From 2012's In Our Heads, that's Hot Chip, Night and Day on The Current. Before that, from Jack White's Frozen Charlotte that came out this month, his first album since officially becoming a Rock and Roll Hall of Famer, that's Derecho de Monaco. You heard Geese with last year's Cobra off the Gilligan Killed album, and you heard Michael Stipe and Andrew Watt, the love theme from Rooster, that's I Played the Fool. Coming up on The Current, some early 70s solo John Lennon, as well as the latest from MT Jones and a recent favorite from Tegan and Sarah, not to mention the latest from Broken Social Scene. Chris Stapleton brings his All-American Roadshow to Mystic Lake Amphitheater on July 29th. You can enter for your chance to win a pair of tickets to this show and others at thecurrent.org/giveaways. And now Broken Social Scene from this year's Remember the Humans, It's Only the Good I Keep on The Current. Hey.

One of the standouts from Tegan and Sarah this decade, that's 2022's Yellow on The Current. Before that, MT Jones's latest, I Don't Understand. You heard John Lennon from 1971's Imagine, that's Gimme Some Truth, and A Broken Social Scene, Only the Good I Keep. Coming up on The Current, Mike D of the Beastie Boys' solo debut, as well as one of the great summer jams this decade from Lorde. You'll hear an absolute turn-of-the-millennium Twin Cities classic from the Jayhawks, but right now, the latest from Baby Rose. This is Better on The Current.

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2: I hate the winter, can't stand the cold, I tend

produced by his sons. That is the bold first solo single ever from Mike D of the Beastie Boys. That is Switch Up. It comes from his forthcoming album titled Thank You that arrives on August 28th here on The Current. Before that, Lord, the title track from the summer 2021 album Solar Power. It was that first summer following the COVID vaccine hitting, and when you hear that song, you can almost just feel people coming back to the beach, just the sun radiating. Really one of those records, maybe you feel the same way about it too, that just stamps just a certain moment in time from the 2020s. It's just wonderful and still great summer record. You heard the Jayhawks from 2000 Smile. That is I'm Gonna Make You Love Me, an absolute Twin Cities classic. And you heard Baby Rose's latest, Better. Rounding out the hour, you'll be treated to a triple shot of hip-hop here on The Current. Nerdy is on deck, something from 2020, from the 38th record. You'll also be hearing a recent favorite from Kid Cudi that came out last year. But first, yes, something from the brand new Lizzo album. It's had a pretty interesting run in the realm of pop culture, from being something that it seemed, you know, according to Lizzo and sort of reflected on social media, the label was not making much noise about it being released. And then the story became, who is hearing this album, having under 3,000 units moved upon its first week of release? And now that somehow has evolved into its own story, with Lizzo now potentially appearing in swimsuit issues of magazines. But let's let the music speak for itself. From the new Lizzo album, this is Lizzo, Happy to Be on The Current.

make the moment, make it real. Give me something I can feel. Take the moment, make it real. Give me something I can feel.

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Amplifying independent artists since 2005 with the best authentic new music alongside the influences that inspired it. Music made possible by member support. The Current.

Does summer bring back your memories of childhood, and specifically childhood summer television? Maybe you were a Nickelodeon fan growing up and you enjoyed the summer camp series Salute Your Shorts. Well, that was a band featuring a member of the Salute Your Shorts cast from Nickelodeon. That's right, Pinsky is part of Rilo Kiley. That was 2007 Silver Lining on The Current. I am Chaz Kangas. Thanks for staying up late with me. However you are choosing to observe this hour, get ready for the perfect playlist for it, because you'll be hearing the latest from The Revivalists, Tofu Smell, Jesse Wells, Meek, Collie Humberstone, and Madonna. You'll also hear throwbacks from Green Day, The Rolling Stones, The Decemberists, and Tom Tom Club. But right now, the latest from Boy Golden, Suffer on The Current.

Big MySpace vibes on that one. From 2005, that's the Decemberists, The Sporting Life. Before that, the latest from the Revivalists, Heart Stop. You heard Tom Tom Club with 1981's Genius of Love, absolute classic. And you heard Boy Golden's latest, Suffer. Coming up on The Current, some late 60s Rolling Stones goodness, as well as a recent favorite from Brandi Carlile and the latest from Tofu Smell, Dreams I've Had on The Current.

The latest from America's most trusted name in modern protest music, that's Jesse Wells' Won't You Come Out Tonight on The Current. Before that, The Rolling Stones, 1969's Honky Tonk Woman. You heard Brandi Carlile with Human, and if you want to relive the Brandi Carlile instantly classic concert from Target Center earlier this year, you can whenever you like at thecurrent.org. And you heard Tofu Smell's latest Dreams I've Had. Coming up on The Current, the trio of Joseph, as well as some mid-80s goodness from The Smithereens. But right now, the latest from Meek, a song where, dare we say, the radio edit is just as good, if not better, than the album version. You be the judge. Meek, Fabulous on The Current.

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1: Hey, I'm Bill DeVille. We'll feature a handful of tunes from Sonic Youth on this episode, as one of its founders, Thurston Moore, turns 68 on Saturday. 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
1: There's been a bit of a resurgence of alt-country music recently with artists like Rat Boys and MJ Lenderman and others. On this US of A, we'll feature some alt-country sounds, new and old.
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0: pretty. Holly Humberstone's latest beauty pageant on The Current. Before that, The Smithereens from 1986, the same year that they appeared in the trauma cult classic film Class of Nuke'em High. That's Behind the Wall of Sleep. You heard Joseph with Ready to Let You Down from this year's Closer to Happy, and Meek with Fabulous. Rounding out the hour, Toro y Moi is on the way, as well as a Green Day classic that inspired a Broadway show. But right now, the latest from Madonna, from the record-setting Confessions 2, which has now let her be the first female artist to have a number one album in five different decades, the 80s, the 90s, the 2000s, 2010s, and now 2020s for those keeping score at home. And this song's an example of why. Madonna, One Step Away on The Current.
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And Chaz Kanga, so glad to be with you. Coming up this hour, you will be treated to the latest from Lucy Dacus, Houndmouth, Olivia Rodrigo, Porchlight, The Mountain Goats, Leon Bridges. You will also hear throwbacks from Blackalicious, The Doors, and Modest Mouse, plus some mid-90s goodness from Rancid. But right now, the latest from In Color. 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

From 2009's No One's First and Your Next EP, that's Modest Mouse, Satellite Skin, a song you may hear live when Modest Mouse plays the Target Center on August 13th here on The Current. Before that, the Record Store Day exclusive this year that I'm so glad we were able to camp out and secure for you, that's Lucy Dacus' latest, Planting Tomatoes. You heard Rancid from 1995's And Out Come the Wolves with Time Bomb, and In Color's latest, Headlights. Coming up on The Current, you can look forward to a classic from The Doors, as well as recent favorite from Jason Isbell and the latest from Houndmouth. Phoebe Bridgers brings her The Lost Tour to Grand Casino Arena on September 17th. You can enter for your chance to win a pair of tickets to this sold-out show at thecurrent.org/giveaway. And now, Houndmouth's latest, Tiger Blood, on The Current.

Olivia Rodrigo's latest, The Cure, on The Current. Before that, The Doors with the absolute classic from 1971, Riders on the Storm. You're Jason Isbell, something off the Foxes in the Snow album that he recorded in only 5 days, which, for comparison's sake, sometimes takes me that long to do my laundry. That is Bury Me. So here's to making the most out of your time. And you heard Houndmouth's latest, Tiger Blood. Coming up on The Current, some turn of the millennium classic indie ground hip hop from Black Alicious, a song that was once performed on national television by Harold Potter himself, Daniel Radcliffe. But first, a double shot of local flavor. Mother Soakie's on deck, but right now the latest from Porchlight, Arctic on The Current.

album that I can't wait for you to hear. It's called Over Before You Know It, and it comes out on Friday. But I'm teaming up with The Current so you can hear the whole thing early. 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Over Before You Know It is an album that I wrote at a pretty low point in my life, but this album is something that really healed me in making this with my best friends, and I hope it helps them pull out of their rough situations too.

0: And you can catch some of these songs live. Stop by The Currents Happy Hour Thursday afternoon at Uta Pills Brewing. I'll be performing at 6 o'clock. 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
1: Now it's time.

First taste of the forthcoming Mountain Goats album Days, which arrives on August 7th. That's Charlie Sheen reaches out to the feds on The Current. Before that, Blackalicious with 1999's Alphabet Aerobics. You heard Mother Soaky with Sliver and Porchlight's latest Arctic. Rounding out the hour, Phoenix is on the way, as well as Wolf Alice. But right now, the latest from Leon Bridges, Light the Way on The Current.

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From 1993, So Tonight That I Might See, that's Mazzy Star, Fade Into You on The Current, a little bit after 1 on Saturday, July 25th. I am Chaz Kangas, so glad to be with you, and I'm about to make it worth your while, because this hour, you're going to be hearing new music from Alabama Shakes, Sylvan Esso, Wyclef Jean, Bebe Stockwell, and The Avalanches featuring Jamie XX. In addition, you'll hear throwbacks from Blur, Willie Nelson, and Beck, but right now the latest from Helado Tropical. This is Tocando on The Current.

Can you believe Beck's album, The Information, turns 20 this year? It really speaks to the timelessness of Beck's catalog, that even with two decades past, it still sounds so definitively Beck. That is 2006's Nausea on the Current. Before that, a taste of the forthcoming Alabama Shakes album, I Must Be Dreaming. That comes out on August 28th. That's I Feel Hope Coming. You heard Teddy Swims with one of the 2024 standouts, Bad Dreams, and Helado Tropical's latest, Tocando. Coming up on The Current, some early 70s Willie Nelson goodness, as well as a recent favorite from Michigander and Sylvan Esso. The Current presents Suki Waterhouse at the Palace Theater on August 3rd. You can enter for your chance to win a pair of tickets to this show and many others at thecurrent.org/giveaway. And now, Sylvan Esso, Hot Slob on The Current.

Nick Cave with the title track from 2024's Wild God on The Current. Before that, from the forthcoming Michigander album, Over Before You Know It, that is Freaking Out. That Michigander album arrives this Friday, but if you want to be the first kid on your block to hear it, and therefore the coolest kid on your block, this Thursday at 9 on The Current, we'll be having a listening party. We will get to hear the entire new Michigander album, Over Before You Know It, and you'll hear insights from Michigander on each track. More info at thecurrent.org. You heard Willie Nelson with the 1973 classic Whiskey River. Willie Nelson and the family are bringing the 2026 Outlaw Music Festival to the Mystic Lake Amphitheater on Wednesday, August 19th. And you heard Sylvanesso, Hot Slob. Coming up on The Current, some mid-90s Blur, but not the song you're thinking of. But first, Wyclef Jean's latest with an assist from Rhapsody, going back to his roots here, 1994 Boom Bap on The Current.

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1: Hey, I'm Bill DeVille. We'll feature a handful of tunes from Sonic Youth on this episode, as one of its founders, Thurston Moore, turns 68 on Saturday. 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
1: There's been a bit of a resurgence of alt-country music recently with artists like Rat Boys and MJ Lenderman and others. On this US of A, we'll feature some alt-country sounds, new and old.
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Baby Stockwell's latest, When You Know, on The Current. Before that, Black Pumas with 2023's Ice Cream Payphone. You heard Blur with 1994's To the End off the Park Life album, and Wyclef Jean with an assist from Rhapsody, Boom Bap. Rounding out the hour, some late aughts era Ray LaMontagne, as well as a recent favorite from Rocket, but right now, the latest from The Avalanches. This track features Jamie XX, Every Single Weekend on The Current.

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With the timeless funk and soul elements so interwoven into that track, it's wild to think that that came out this year from the Electric Love album, Brother Wallace, You're the Man on The Current. A little bit after 2 on Saturday, July 25th, I am Chaz Kangas, and we are keeping the vibes that soulful this hour because you'll be hearing the latest from Vince Staples, Bebo Sound Machine, Muse, Willem Dafoe Fan Club, Dua Sale, and Billy Strings. You'll also hear throwbacks from Husker Du, Tom Petty, and The Heartbreakers, and Dinosaur Jr. But right now, the latest from Weezer from yet another self-titled album. They have more than Peter Gabriel at this point. Or you could call it the Gold Album, if you're nasty. This is the Wednesday assisted We Might As Well Be Strangers from Weezer on The Current.

From 2013's You Were Right, that's Brendan Benson, It's Your Choice on The Current. Before that, Vince Staples' latest, White Flag. You heard Dinosaur Jr., 1994's Feel the Pain, and Weezer featuring Wednesday, We Might As Well Be Strangers. Coming up on The Current, some late 80s Tom Petty and the Heartbreakers goodness, as well as a recent favor from Glass Animals, but now the latest from Ibibo Sound Machine, Concept of Love on The Current.

The latest from Muse, Unraveling on the Current. Before that, Tom Petty and the Heartbreakers, 1987's It'll All Work Out. You heard Glass Animals with Vampire Bat and Ibibo Sound Machine, Concept of Love. Coming up on the Current, a mid-80s classic from Husker Du, as well as the latest from Telehealth and local flavor from Willem Dafoe Fan Club. The Current presents Brother Kenzie at 7th Street Entry on August 2nd. You can enter for your chance to win a pair of tickets to this show and many others at thecurrent.org/giveaway. And now, as promised, Willem Dafoe Fan Club, Murder on the Current.

On the eve of the release of his sophomore album, Over Before You Know It, catch Michigander at the Currents Happy Hour Thursday afternoon. We'll be at Utapil's Brewing from 4 to 7. Jessica kicks off the hang with a DJ set before Michigander performs an intimate backyard set at 6. Michigander's new album reflects on how we spend our entire lives trying to build a life that we forget to slow down and enjoy the journey. 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

Duasale's latest. I do. On the current before that, the Twin Cities classic from Husker Du, 1986's Hardly Getting Over It, off the Immortal Candy Apple Gray album. You heard Telehealth with Cool Job and Willem Dafoe Fan Club, Murder. Rounding out the hour, John Batiste is on the way, as well as more local flavor in the form of some mid-aughts era Dan Wilson. But right now, the latest from Billy Strings, Burn the Other End, on the current.

Hello, world out there in radio land. Got a very special guest to sing with me tonight, all the way from Catalonia, Spain. Rita Payes. And so I want everybody to grab your loved ones, grab the love handles. Come on.

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Amplifying independent artists since 2005 with the best authentic new music alongside the influences that inspired it. 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The Current.

Quite possibly the happiest moment in the Cure catalog, and well-earned and well-deserved from 1992's Wish. That's The Cure's Friday, I'm in Love on The Current. A little bit after 3 on the Saturday, July 25th, the beating heart of the weekend. I am Chaz Genghis, happy to pulsate with you with some blood-pumping jams this hour. You will be hearing the latest from Jack White, Broken Social Scene, MT Jones, Baby Rose, Mike D of the Beastie Boys. You'll also hear throwbacks from John Lennon, the Jayhawks, and Hot Chip. But right now, the latest from Michael Stipe and Andrew Watt, I Played the Fool, the main title theme from The Rooster, on The Current.

From 2012's In Our Heads, that's Hot Chip, Night and Day on The Current. Before that, from Jack White's Frozen Charlotte that came out this month, his first album since officially becoming a Rock and Roll Hall of Famer, that's Derecho de Monaco. You heard Geese with last year's Cobra off the Getting Killed album, and you heard Michael Stipe and Andrew Watt, the love theme from Rooster, that's I Played the Fool. Coming up on The Current, some early 70s solo John Lennon, as well as the latest from MT Jones and a recent favorite from Tegan and Sarah, not to mention the latest from Broken Social Scene. Chris Stapleton brings his All-American Roadshow to Mystic Lake Amphitheater on July 29th. 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And now Broken Social Scene from this year's Remember the Humans, It's Only the Good I Keep on The Current.

One of the standouts from Tegan and Sarah this decade, that's 2022's Yellow on The Current, before that MT Jones' latest, I Don't Understand. You heard John Lennon from 1971's Imagine, that's Gimme Some Truth, and a broken social scene, Only the Good I Keep. Coming up on The Current, Mike D of the Beastie Boys' solo debut, as well as one of the great summer jams this decade from Lord. You'll hear an absolute turn-of-the-millennium Twin Cities classic from the Jayhawks, but right now, the latest from Baby Rose. This is Better on The Current.

Hey, this is Jason from Michigander, and I've got a brand new album that I can't wait for you to hear. It's called Over Before You Know It, and it comes out on Friday. But I'm teaming up with The Current so you can hear the whole thing early. Thursday night at 9 p.m. on The Current's on-air listening party. Over Before You Know It is an album that I wrote at a pretty low point in my life, but this album is something that really healed me in making this with my best friends, and I hope it helps them pull out of their rough situations too.

0: And you can catch some of these songs live. Stop by The Currents Happy Hour Thursday afternoon at Uta Pills Brewing. I'll be performing at 6 o'clock. 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
1: I hate the winter. Can't stand the cold. I tend to cancel all the plans.
2: I'm sorry, I can't make it.
1: But when the heat comes, something takes a hold. Can I kick it? Yeah, I can't.

Produced by his sons, that is the bold first solo single ever from Mike D of the Beastie Boys. That is Switch Up. It comes from his forthcoming album titled Thank You that arrives on August 28th here on The Current. Before that, Lord, the title track from the summer 2021 album Solar Power. It was that first summer following the COVID vaccine hitting. And when you hear that song, you can almost just feel people coming back to the beach, just the sun radiating. Really one of those records, maybe you feel the same way about it too, that just stamps just a certain moment in time from the 2020s. Just wonderful and still great summer record. You heard the Jayhawks from 2000's Smile, that is I'm Gonna Make You Love Me, an absolute Twin Cities classic, and you heard Baby Rose's latest Better. Rounding out the hour, you'll be treated to a triple shot of hip-hop here on The Current.

0: Erdi is on deck, something from 2020, from the 38th record. You'll also be hearing a recent favorite from Kid Cudi that came out last year. But first, yes, something from the brand new Lizzo album. It's had a pretty interesting run in the realm of pop culture, from being something that it seemed, you know, according to Lizzo and sort of reflected on social media, the label was not making much noise about it being released. And then the story became, who is hearing this album, having under 3,000 units moved upon its first week of release? And now that somehow has evolved into its own story, with Lizzo now potentially appearing in swimsuit issues of magazines. But let's let the music speak for itself. From the new Lizzo album, this is Lizzo, Happy to Be on the Current.
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Does summer bring back your memories of childhood, and specifically childhood summer television? Maybe you were a Nickelodeon fan growing up and you enjoyed the summer camp series Salute Your Shorts. Well, that was a band featuring a member of the Salute Your Shorts cast from Nickelodeon. That's right, Pinsky is part of Rilo Kiley. That was 2007 Silver Lining on The Current. A little bit after 4 on Saturday, July 25th, I am Chaz Kangas. Thanks for getting up with me, staying up late with me, however you are choosing to observe this hour. Get ready for the perfect playlist for it, because you'll be hearing the latest from The Revivalists, Tofu Smell, Jesse Wells, Meek, Collie Humberstone, and Madonna. You'll also hear throwbacks from Green Day, The Rolling Stones, The Decemberists, and Tom Tom Club. But right now, the latest from Boy Golden, Suffer on The Current.

Big MySpace vibes on that one. From 2005, that's the Decemberists, The Sporting Life on The Current. Before that, the latest from the Revivalists, Heart Stop. You heard Tom Tom Club with 1981's Genius of Love, absolute classic, one of the most sampled songs in hip-hop history. And fun fact, that was not supposed to be in the Talking Heads concert documentary, Stop Making Sense. They performed the song at that show as just something to play between the costume changes, but the performance went so well that it wound up in the final cut. And you heard Boy Golden's latest, Suffer. Coming up on The Current, some late 60s Rolling Stones goodness, as well as a recent favorite from Brandi Carlile and the latest from Tofu Smell. John Doe and Exxon Cervanka bring their See How We Are acoustic tour to the Parkway Theater on August 6th. 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And now the latest from Tofu Smell, Dreams I've Had on The Current.

The latest from America's most trusted name in modern protest music, that's Jesse Wells' Won't You Come Out Tonight and On the Current. Before that, the Rolling Stones, 1969's Honky Tonk Woman. You heard Brandi Carlile with Human, and if you want to relive the Brandi Carlile Instantly Classic concert from Target Center earlier this year, you can whenever you like at thecurrent.org, and you heard Tofu Smell's latest Dreams I've Had. Coming up on The Current, the trio of Joseph, as well as some mid-80s goodness from the Smithereens, but right now, the latest from Meek, a song where, dare we say, the radio edit is just as good, if not better, than the album version. You be the judge. Meek, Fabulous on The Current.

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1: Hey, I'm Bill DeVille. 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

0: Holly Humberstone's latest beauty pageant on The Current. Before that, The Smithereens from 1986, the same year that they appeared in the trauma cult classic film Class of Nuke 'Em High. That's Behind the Wall of Sleep. You heard Joseph with Ready to Let You Down from this year's Closer to Happy, and Meek with Fabulous. Rounding out the hour, Toro y Moi is on the way, as well as a Green Day classic that inspired a Broadway show. But right now, the latest from Madonna from the record-setting Confessions 2, which has now let her be the first female artist to have a number one album in five different decades, the 80s, the 90s, the 2000s, 2010s, and now 2020s for those keeping score at home. And this song's an example of why. Madonna, One Step Away on The Current.
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What better way to start your Saturday than with all 6 minutes and 53 seconds of Jeff Buckley's Hallelujah here on The Current, a little bit after 5 on Saturday, July 25th. I am Chaz Kankas. Going to keep these vibes going this hour to get your Saturday started right. You're going to be hearing the latest from Olivia Rodrigo, Swap Meet, Harry Styles, Suki Waterhouse, Slow Pulp Megasound, and you'll hear throwbacks from Lucy Dacus, Travis, Leaves, and Delta Spirit. But right now, the latest from Low Cut Connie, Can't Be Wrong on The Current.

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from 2008's Ode to Sunshine. That's a Delta Spirit Trash Can on The Current. Before that, a double shot of Olivia's. You heard Olivia Rodrigo with Stupid Song and Olivia Dean with Nice to Each Other. You can never have too many Olivia's on a Saturday morning. And you heard Low Cut Connie, Can't Be Wrong. Coming up on The Current, some 60s goodness from Leaves, as well as the latest from Harry Styles and Swap Meet. Phoebe Bridgers brings her The Lost Tour to Grand Casino Arena on September 17th. You can enter for your chance to win a pair of tickets to the sold-out show at thecurrent.org/giveaway. And now Swap Meet's latest, I Know, on The Current.

Suki Waterhouse, who plays the Palace Theater, coming up on August 3rd. That is Back in Love on The Current. Before that, Harry Styles with Ready, Steady, Go from his latest, Kiss All the Time, Disco Occasionally. Good album title and good advice. You heard Leaves, some psychedelic 60s goodness for you on a Saturday. That's Hey Joe and Swap Meets I Know. Coming up on The Current, you can look forward to a throwback from Lucy Dacus, a throwback from Travis, and the latest from Slow Pulp. 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This quick-witted comedy finds two divorcees honeymooning with new spouses, causing insults and romantic sparks to fly. Through August 23rd, information and tickets, guthrietheater.org. And now Slow Pulp's latest, Better Man on The Current.

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0: 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You told me

From their forthcoming self-titled album that will be in our ears and in our hearts on August 7th, that is Bad Bad Hats and Party Nails, powers combined to be Mega Sound, Supersize on the Current. Before that, Lucy Dacus with 2021's Brando. You heard Travis with 2001's Sing and Slow Pulp's latest Better Man. Rounding out the hour, Flock of Dimes is on the way, as well as Brother Kenzie. I am Chaz Kangas. I am just about out of here, but you have an amazing Saturday ahead of you. Shiro's Radio is next, followed by Transmission and Teenage Kicks. But first, as promised, Brother Kenzie, who plays 7th Street Entry on August 2nd. This is Open Dreaming on the Current.

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1: 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Hey, I'm Carmel Holt, and welcome to She Rose Radio, an independent space that was created to turn up the volume of women, non-binary, and gender-expansive voices in song and conversation. 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To quote bell hooks, feminism is for everybody. 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

Starting our show this week, wishing two Shiros that were born on July 9th a very happy birthday. Courtney Love and Adrian Lenker of Big Thief. We heard Malibu by Hole and Big Thief's Simulation Swarm. And with that, we welcome you to the Shiros Radio Hour. I'm your host, Carmel Holt. 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And before we get into what's coming up this hour, a gentle reminder that we are a tiny, feminist, 100% independent production, and we rely on the support of our radio affiliates and listeners like you. 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You'll help make this programming possible, which amplifies women's voices through song and conversations just like the one that you'll hear later this hour with Chilean superstar Francisca Valenzuela. We have part two of that interview coming up in just a bit. Hope you can stick around. Right now, getting to a brand new song by Phoebe Bridgers, her first in 6 years. And since her supergroup Boy Genius with Julian Baker and Lucy Dacus took the world by storm, and this first single features her Boy Genius bandmates as well as Alex G. It's the first taste of her upcoming new album, Lost Weekend, which is out August 14th. Here's Lost Boys.

0: totally obsessed with the new Aldous Harding album, Train on the Island. That's Venus in the Zinnia on Shiro's Radio, which also features H. Hawkline. And I'm sharing in the excitement of the news of a new Phoebe Bridgers album, which is coming in August, called Lost Weekend. We heard the first single, Lost Boys, which features the boys from Boy Genius, Julian Baker and Lucy Dacus. I'm Carmel Holt. Don't go anywhere. This week, we have part two of our interview with Chilean superstar Francisca Valenzuela, who joins us to tell us about her new album, Maldita, and her Ruidosa Festival coming to New York City for its third year on July 12th. That's coming up after the break. Stay with us.
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0: You're listening to Shiro's, and I'm Carmel Holt. Francisca Valenzuela is a Chilean-American singer, composer, writer, producer, multi-instrumentalist, poet, and activist. Born in San Francisco, California, Francisca began studying music at a young age, learning both classical piano and acoustic guitar. She also began writing poetry, and at just 13 years old, her first collection, Defenseless Waters, was published in 2000. Her second volume of poems, Abejor Madurar, came the following year. Around that time, her family emigrated from the U.S. to Santiago, Chile. And over the next few years, Francisca began performing music, and she attended an intensive summer jazz program at Berklee College of Music in Boston. When she came back to Santiago, Francisca sent demos to all the major labels, hoping to get a record deal. The turning point came in 2006, as she began posting her music on MySpace, and one of her songs was picked up for radio airplay. She was offered a record deal with a label, Feria Music, and her full-length debut, Muerdete la Lengua, arrived in 2007. The album went platinum in Chile, and the Chilean press dubbed her the Princess of Rock. Her second album, Buen Soldado, was released in 2011 and went gold. And her third studio album, Tajo Abierto, was released in 2014 under her own independent record label, Fantastic Records, and it earned her her first Latin Grammy Award nomination. Today, Francisca has six studio albums to her name, including her four-time Latin Grammy-nominated album, 2023's Adentro. Francisca founded the feminist festival Ruidosa Fest in 2016, which is marking its 10th anniversary this year, and she's bringing the third iteration of Ruidosa Fest at Lincoln Center to New York City on July 12th. A couple weeks later, Francisca will release her seventh studio album on July 30th called Maldita. I couldn't wait to meet this Latin American Shiro, and with so much to discuss, our conversation was brimming with energy. I'm thrilled to bring you part two of our interview as we welcome Francisca Valenzuela as this week's Shiro in the Spotlight. You are an independent artist. You went independent, founded your own label. All these songs are composed, arranged, written by you, performed by you. You also credit yourself as a producer, right?
2: Yeah. I do collaborate with producers all the time. I'm not totally self-produced. And I wouldn't want to be honest. I love the collaboration and production personally. So all my albums have been with other producers around the world, which have been great. And the last two albums, Adentro, which means inside, and Maldita, which is the one I'm doing now, are with my friend Francisco Victoria, who is a lovely, super young, queer Chilean producer. And he's like my brother from another mother. And he came into my life and we haven't been separated since. And he came and stayed with me while we did this album.
0: Wow.
2: Because I was like, amigo, I can't make this album happen unless you are with me and we have those windows of time. And so it was like naps and diapers and play and then an hour to do Bugambilia. And he's like, I have you for an hour. We're like, we're doing the whole song right now. So I do have a clear vision of what I want, but I do love the collaborating aspect. And I think the independence thing came from also, in the beginning, Noel and the label wanted me. And then when they did, the terms were not for me. So in the end, being independent became like the default. And now I would say it became like una bandera. How do you say it? Like it's a cause also that I like to promote a lot.
0: I'm with you 100%. So that's a perfect segue to talk about what you've created with Ruidosa.
2: Mm-hmm. So Ruidosa is a music festival and platform that promotes gender equity or equality and female voices within the Latin American music industry. And I started it, it'll be 10 years now in 2016.
0: Amazing.
2: And it started because being independent and so on, I was like in this weird gap and I was burnt out and having a very difficult time with my career. And it was really taking a toll on me personally. And I felt very alone. And I was having dinner with a friend who's a musician at a Grammy thing. We're having this conversation about a contract. And I was thinking, how have we never had this conversation before? Like, we're facing the same challenges. And it was like, can you imagine if we all got together and discussed the issues that we were facing and have this be multi-themed and multi-interdisciplinary? So talk about industry stuff, talk about industry stuff with a gender's perspective, talk about personal things. And then I began to think about, I really feel this curiosity as to how other women I admire, you know, Carmel and Shiro's, how did that come to be? What does that journey look like, you know? And how do they decide what to do? How do you steer that conviction and keep it alive? So I began to kind of fantasize about this Ruidosa experience, which combines live music and panels and workshops and a whole kind of fair that has like political things and female-led businesses, small businesses, and then also a whole other area, like do stuff with the UN and Rock the Vote, like that kind of stuff.
3: Wow.
2: So it became this like interdisciplinary place where pop culture meets, you know, activism, and where you have a lineup that includes Majanita Ave from Chile, who's from Easter Island, who's a classically trained, successful pianist, with, you know, Mon Laferte and Jessica Hopper, which came to Ruidosa. So it was like this dream that became real. And the first version in 2016 here in Chile, which was free, was with the people I had on my phone. Basically, I just kind of texted the girls that I knew in the music industry. My mom helped me with catering and the Tupperware, and we put on this show.
3: Love it.
2: And it was packed, and it made sense to everybody. You know, and then Ruidosa branched out not only into international festivals and now large scale festivals, but we also branched out into research, because when I began to discuss this issue, there was so much pushback, Carmel, in terms of like, but is that necessarily? Why do you want only women? And so we did the first research between 2016 till now. We've updated female participation in festivals and leadership roles and so on in the whole Latin American music industry. We're the first to do that as well. So Ruidosa grew into this feminist project and environment that also, I think, injected me with a lot of energy and sense of belonging at a time when it seemed almost capricious to even continue in my job, you know? Like, it was like, what am I even doing? Like, and I felt like the diverse intersectional feminist approach really nurtured me as well and allowed me to be in another role, not just as a creator or as a artist or on stage or as an entrepreneur, but also as a collaborator and a collective. You know,
3: I'd love to hear more about what you discovered once you start digging into the data.
2: If you look at the participation of women and non-binary folks across the board, so from actual boardrooms to all sorts of things, it's about a 20% number. Like the USC results for the Annenberg studies also are around there. Now, the interesting data is that in the terms of female leadership positions, so kind of the gatekeepers, right? Whether it's in streaming, labels, promoters, the higher up you go, evidently there's less women. And the majority of women are in communications and streaming, but not in labels and not in promoters. So you don't have any non-machos, non-varones, in positions that are deciding who gets financed and what gets amplified. So I think there's an issue there. And then the other one is that you have in festivals a 20% overall. So that's female and mixed bands or projects. But you only have a 1%, 0.9 to be exact, female headliners in the whole region. And that's very low considering the global scenario if you look at like what happens in the Anglo or general market. So that's what really is like for me catches my attention, because it's like the double standard of what we're talking about before in terms of how you perceive women in the arts, how they're quote unquote consumed, who supports them. Because you'll have, even in Spotify playlist, and you have about a 20% female participation overall in the Latin American market, and you have about 50 to 60 in the general.
3: Yeah.
2: So there's something there that's happening, and it's been 10 years since the first study, and it's a doubling. So 10% was in 2016, barely 10%, with some countries in 2-1%, and now we're at 20. Mm-hmm. That includes the Argentinian market, which has the new law in effect, which is the law that was based on our research, which basically demands a 30% female and non-binary participation in certain festivals of certain dimensions, right? Mm-hmm. So that was a big push because it was the country with worst numbers in 2016. And basically the point is, one, we don't even get 50% yet. Second, you want more jobs, you want more resources, you want to change the precariousness of the system. And also the numbers go hand in hand with cultural systematic issues, you know? So you have to have a conversation that of course is going to be like multifactorial, blah, blah, blah. But the fact is that if you don't say this is what's happening, no one's looking, no one can see. When we came out with those first results in 2010, half of the promoters that called me up afterwards and were angry, by the way, many of them, and were like, we're not going to book you anymore, were saying, like, I hadn't even noticed we had no women. And I'm like, well, right. I think that's the issue. And it's not, and they're like, but there's no women anywhere. They're not successful, you know? And Riosa, the point is also to show that it's commercially viable. It, you know, it's not music that's marginalized or made only by women for women. It's a commercial, massive thing. And it promotes another paradigm, which I think is really important, like in leadership and work styles and all these things.
3: I'm reminded of the Lilith Fair. Have you seen the documentary that came out?
2: I haven't.
3: Oh my God.
2: Which Jessica Hopper did.
3: Yeah, she definitely participated in that. You have to watch it. First of all, because it was such an incredible moment and so powerful and demonstrated exactly what you're saying. You know, Sarah McLachlan decided she just wouldn't take no for an answer. All the promoters and the agents were saying, you can't book two women on a tour.
2: Yes.
3: And then she said, I'm going to do even better than that. And I'm going to book an entire tour of women and everyone's going to come. It became the top selling festival of the years that it ran. Now,
2: why did it end in the end?
3: Well, because it started to falter. It didn't generate the same numbers the third year around. And then they tried to bring it back. And then it really, it didn't do so well.
2: It also is. And I think in the festivals, I feel like we're kind of encountering a challenge as Riosa in the terms of the scale. Like, you know, like we were trying to scale it up and be like a large franchise festival, to say, in a way, like, and we're the only one that's local in Chile that operates as if we're Lollapalooza, you know, like an international franchise, and we're just us.
3: But I did want to acknowledge how incredible what you created is, and congratulations on 10 years.
2: Thank you.
3: So amazing. And I'm so excited for Riosa to return to New York City. So the 10 years has been in Santiago.
2: It's actually been a beautiful chaotic mess, no? It's been miscellaneous. We've done Chile about 4 times in those 10 years. We had pandemic in between.
3: That's right.
2: So we did online versions. So we did Chile, we've done Buenos Aires, we've done Lima. And the actual festival was in Mexico and Chile. And then we've collaborated with Lincoln Center 3 years in a row and brought Riosa to New York. And that was like a dream come true. And it was very beautiful because one of the programmers at Lincoln Center is a Chilean professional. She's amazing, who worked at the first Riosa. She was working under the mayor where we pitched the idea. I didn't know her really. And she called me years later and she was like, I'm here and I'm interested in approaching you for a Riosa experience. And the Lincoln Center partnership has been amazing because it allows us to also explore not only the feminist and music industry approach, but then also like Latin identity, which has been really interesting. Because even I think if we do stuff in Chile or Mexico or Argentina within our own countries, the conversation is very different than in the US when we talk about Latin identity or politics. And then last year we inaugurated and debuted this big version. We have like an official festival sponsor here in Chile, and we have a 30,000 people festival now. Like 2 days full Lollapalooza vibes, you know? And that is going to be the same this year with the New York and the Chile versions. And then we've had opportunities to explore other territories, but, you know, I can only do so much, my friends. I can't make it happen still. And also, it's also one of those challenging things because, you know, we try to do everything in the appropriate way too. So it's like, we want to do an amazing festival and want to pay really good fees, but then we also want it to be accessible for everyone and have good sponsors and not the worst sponsors. And then it's a challenging creation to navigate, but it's been amazing. And I think one of the things that was a great takeaway from last year's, the one in Chile, was that it was this beautiful, beautiful environment. And then one of the promoters approaches me afterwards and he goes, I can't believe like festivals can be like this. Like there's been no fights, no theft, nothing's happening. And I'm like, well, that's what happened to get queer folks and women and kids and a community that really, you know, is a bit more conscious and aware, no? So I think that's been part of what I've been trying to contribute and learn from also.
3: Amazing. One thing I wanted to make sure to say out loud is reaching that equity and equality in terms of festival lineups and touring and visibility and representation for women and for queer folks is safety. And this is such a multifaceted situation and so many corners to examine and expose and talk about and try to find solutions towards. That's a big one, you know?
2: That is 100%. And I say that as an artist myself. I mean, it's like, I remember vividly the first couple of times I was like groped on my way to the stage, you know, like people actually like grabbing you and doing things that you think like it's, and it was even so normalized. It was like, yeah, you know, well, if the stage is halfway through the dance floor, you know, and it's 2 a.m. Yeah. Your body isn't yours, apparently. You know what I mean? And that goes without saying for, you know, queer friends at 2 a.m. or, you know, yeah. we have like a law here in Chile because a kid was killed outside a club, you know, in a hate crime. And so it happens all over. So, yeah, I agree with you. I think that's a really important thing. And I think that has to do with also this new paradigm saying mm-hmm. we can change the way the industry has been working for the last, you know, whatever amount of years and how festivals look like or sound like or act like.
3: Do you want to tell us about the programming for Lincoln Center this year and maybe pick one of the artists that's playing, pick a song?
2: Yes. So we have this incredible lineup, which includes Lila Downs.

0: Pablo Vitar, Elsa y el Mar, Dominga and Volvox, which is a duo, which I love. She's Chilean, and Volvox, I think, is from the U.S. or European, and they're like a DJ performance set. We have Duendecita, Rubio from Chile as well. And the lineup, what I love about the New York Ruidosa is that we have the opportunity to be very out there, and in terms of looking for artists that have a strong editorial and that have, I would say, an identity that is not necessarily stereotypical to like the Latin persona. Like, so many times, I remember I went to a label once in LA and I was like, I'm from Chile. And he's like, but you don't look like you're from Chile. I'm like, I don't even know what that means. And then he goes like, do you know Enrique Iglesias? I remember he asked me. I'm like, what? He's like, have you collaborated with Shakira? I'm like, what? I'm like, what are you even talking? This is the head of a US label. And I'm thinking, like, in his mind, Spain, Chile, Colombia, which are, mind you, are all markets of 100 people, 100 million people, you know, Colombia or something. You know, it's like, what are you even talking about? So anyway, the point is that we're trying to really highlight different attributes. So, you know, like Duendecita or Rubio and stuff like that. I love their production value. They have really alternative narratives and sounds. And then Laila Downs is like this institution, like we're talking off mic. Like, she's really one of the few, I would say, singer-songwriters who explore tradition that have been around for 20 years or 30 years and have this recognition on a global scale and have been able to really be, you know, fight and pioneer and carve out a space for that on a global level, like on a professional level as well. Yeah. And not losing that sensitivity and that sensibility, the connection to roots. And then Pablo Vitar, I love because I think also was a boundary breaker in terms of a non-binary, you know, versatile performer, creator that not only speaks to music, but speaks to community and being a creative overall. I actually want to program, I forget the song. There's a song that Pablo Vitar has on Nati Peluso, which I love. We should program that one. And also being someone that puts Brazil on the map, that's another kind of story. And I think for me in general with Ruidosa, what I really love to do is think there's not one way to be a woman or to be successful. And so what do those different roads look like? And what do those different shows look like? And I think in the end, if you give that microphone and that opportunity to whichever of these artists, no matter whom, or who, they will do an amazing show and you'll either discover a new artist that you love or come and sing the songs that you know, you know. And last year, I remember we had Empress Of, who I'm a huge fan of, and Buscavuya, you know, and it was so exciting to have them there. And they were so excited. Like, they were saying, like, we love the program. I mean, we feel so comfortable. Everyone here is amazing. Like, we rarely get to be in a festival where I'm a fan of everybody. You know? So yeah. So it's great. I could just gush on and on. I was just trying to going over my mind what else I'm at, what we're doing. In New York, we're also doing a Gorilla Girls panel, which is going to be incredible. I'm so excited. They accepted to participate live, you know, on site in a conversation about making noise, como hacer ruido, and being a Gorilla Girl, which I'm very excited about.
1: How to be a Gorilla Girl y hacer ruido. Join exactly. Gorilla Girls, Coco Fusco, and Ruidosa for a vital discussion on using creativity to dismantle marginalization and reclaim cultural space. Count me in. Ruidosa Fest. Go to lincolncenter.org for more information on that. And it's free, thanks to the city of New York.
0: Yes. Thank you, Lincoln Center.
1: So that's July 12th. What song should we play?
0: Fantasia. Yes. Nati Peluso and Pablo Vitar.

0: So what did we just hear?
1: So we just heard Fantasia from Pablo Vittar and Nati Peluso.
0: And they're part of the Lincoln Center
1: and Pablo,
0: edition.
1: Yeah, Pablo Vittar is going to be part of Lincoln Center, Ruidosa Fest, and we're super excited to have them be a collaborator.
0: You know, it occurs to me, and I don't mean to drop like a big heavy bomb at the end of our conversation, but
1: oh no,
0: I would be remiss not to say ICE and just the moment that we're in. Women's rights, queer rights, and immigrant rights are in the worst conditions ever.
1: Yes.
0: And to be talking specifically to women and basically non-male Latin Americans and Latinas at Ruidosa in the diaspora, I think is a really extra powerful, important thing to be doing.
1: I agree and I appreciate that and I totally agree. And I think in that sense, I really appreciate also the partnership with Lincoln Center, which is such an official, you know, legendary institution, and to have them not back away or shy away from uncomfortable conversations today. And, you know, and it's real. It's real. I know we all know it's real, but I feel like even in the minutiae of like logistics of a festival, it's real. I mean, we have gotten visas rejected for many artists all over the place at all times for U.S. touring right now. Everyone's scared to go to the U.S. Talk about safety in so many different dimensions, whether it's on stage or off, you know. I think like the Bad Bunny year, as it's been last year, you know, was a really important reminder and milestone for that conversation as well, you know, because like it's an actual issue. And like and as an artist, for example, we have a tour this year in the U.S. And one of the things we were discussing with the team was like, what happens with, what's it, convocar, with calling people out to come to see you? Like, what's that level of responsibility? This is a conversation we hadn't had before. How do we face that? Is it something that you take into account, to which and to what level? If you're Bad Bunny, that means making a residency in Puerto Rico, you know, which is amazing and well done. And if you're in a smaller scale, what does that look like? And what does that look like in terms of safety or conversation starters or support? And it's something that, you know, is really hard because for the Latin American talent, I would say, going to the U.S. anyway is already a very challenging and difficult endeavor. So even more so if you have this scenario and locally it feels so unstable and frightening and unfair.
0: Yeah. Well, Francisca, Fran, thank you for being with us on She Rose. Before we wrap up, I would love to get your She Rose magic wand wish. This is how we wrap up each episode. So I'm going to hand you an imaginary but very powerful magic wand to hold. And with the first wave of the wand, you could change anything in the music industry for women, for non-binary folks, for queer folks, for anybody who still does not have an equal say, an equal platform. You've got the magic wand, Fran. What would you like to see change?
1: You know, there's so many things. It's thousands. They're big, they're small. But I want to say something a bit more institutional, which is I think there should be more structures that support culture, especially for non-binary folks and for women. And by structures, I mean government support. I mean, from childhood onwards, we're talking about culture being incorporated, supported, promoted, and not only, you know, launched into the free reign competition of capitalism and imperialism. And I'm saying that not because I don't have the fantasy of growing as a project and so on, but I do think that there is something that happens when you have systems that allow artists to be creative and explore, just like you were saying, without the need of surviving always and exclusively. So my wish would be anyone that has a desire to be creative has hopefully the opportunity to do so without having it cost their family or their home or their food, you know? And that would be an example of something that I feel is just a baseline of like, it's dignity, it's an opportunity. It's something that I would really wish, because I've been so lucky, you know, that I've been able to explore my own creativity because I started very young and in a family where I didn't have to put food on the table. I was a daughter of parents that were working and we had the opportunity that I could explore and grow and do my own thing and eventually follow that route. But especially in Latin America, considering the precariousness of it all, that's something that isn't a given. So if you have the desire to explore anything creative, work in that, develop that, or hopefully you have the structures and the support systems in place to allow you to do that.
0: Amazing. May it be so. Fran, thank you for being with us on She Rose. Can we spin last track from Maldita to go out?
1: I would love to. This is SOS here on She Rose.

0: with thanks to Francisca Valenzuela. Thank you for being with us.
1: Thank you.
0: Massive thanks once again to Francisca Valenzuela for being with us. Her new album, Maldita, is out July 30th on her own Frantastic Records. If you're near New York City, check out Ruidosa Fest at Lincoln Center on July 12th, which is free to attend. Today's interview was condensed

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1: Hey, I'm Bill DeVille. We'll feature a handful of tunes from Sonic Youth on this episode as one of its founders, Thurston Moore, turns 68 on Saturday. 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
1: There's been a bit of a resurgence of alt-country music recently with artists like Rat Boys and MJ Lenderman and others. On this US of A, we'll feature some alt-country sounds, new and old.
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2: It's Shiro's and I'm Carmel Holt. I'm so happy to share the news that Shiro's alum, Pulitzer and Grammy-winning artist Rhiannon Giddens has announced her new album, Hope is a Thing with Feathers, which is coming September 18th. This is the first taste of what's to come. This is called Carolina Rain. Check this out.

0: Going back to Patty Griffin's 2007 sixth album, Children Running Through for that one, No Bad News on She Rose Radio. Also a brand new track from Rhiannon Giddens, Carolina Rain. Her upcoming new album is titled Hope is the Thing with Feathers, and that'll be out September 18th. That does it for this week's edition of She Rose Radio. Thanks for hanging out. Thanks for tuning in wherever you may be listening. Together, let's keep turning up the volume. She Rose Radio is produced by me and is mixed and mastered by Kelly Drake. 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

Hey, this is Jason from Michigander, and I've got a brand new album that I can't wait for you to hear. It's called Over Before You Know It, and it comes out on Friday. But I'm teaming up with The Current so you can hear the whole thing early. Thursday night at 9 p.m. on The Current's on-air listening party. Call another taxi if you can go out. Over Before You Know It is an album that I wrote at a pretty low point in my life, but this album is something that really healed me and making this with my best friends, and I hope it helps them pull out of their rough situations too.

0: 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Stop by the Currents Happy Hour Thursday afternoon at Utapils Brewing. 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
1: 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It's Teenage Kicks on The Current.

Man, they have so many good songs. It's Buzzcocks. There's one of them, Harmony in My Head, band that went through a pretty major transition back in 2018 when frontman Pete Shelley died. Actually, the band carried on. Steve Diggle, longtime member of the band, assumed the lead vocal chores and does a nice job of it. They're still a touring act, and hopefully they'll make it to the Twin Cities before too long. This is Teenage Kicks. My name's Bill DeVille. So glad you're here. It's an abbreviated installment today, as we'll join Gannon from the Eau Claire's Festival beginning at 9 this morning. So it's an hour of Teenage Kicks for you. And here is some music from 1982, a little synth pop from the Los Angeles band Missing Persons, singing about their hometown. This is Walking in L.A. Teenage Kicks on The Current.

On the eve of the release of his sophomore album, Over Before You Know It, catch Michigander at the Currents Happy Hour Thursday afternoon. We'll be at Utapil's Brewing from 4 to 7. Jessica kicks off the hang with a DJ set before Michigander performs an intimate backyard set at 6. Michigander's new album reflects on how we spend our entire lives trying to build a life that we forget to slow down and enjoy the journey. 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

It's John Spencer Blues Explosion. Teenage Kicks is on the current. Back to 1994, the Orange album. Love that record from John Spencer and Co. We're at Public Image Limited as well. That's a tune called Careening. That was found on their second album called Second Edition. It makes perfect sense. From John Lydon and Co. I guess his old band, Sex Pistols, he has absolutely no relationship with Sex Pistols anymore. Over the years, things didn't get pretty. He slammed the group's other members for reuniting without him and then approving the Danny Boyle-helmed miniseries called Pistol. He didn't like that much either. But we caught The Sundays with Here's Where the Story Ends and Walking in L.A. That's Dale Bozzio with her bubble and chirp-styled vocals from Missing Persons, and the album was called Spring Session M. It's all Teenage Kicks from the current. 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The current presents Sugar. Shows coming up at First Avenue the 10th, 11th, and 12th of September. You know what you can do? You can actually enter for your chance to win some tickets. And a lot of these shows are sold out. The September 12th one, you can score tickets for that now, perhaps, if you head on over to the website, thecurrent.org/giveaways. Sonic Youth guitar player, singer, and one of its founders, Thurston Moore, 68 years of age today. Happy birthday to him. How about a little music from the Goo album, Sonic Youth and Dirty Boots?

Tuned by the Bobby Fuller Four, as done by The Clash. That was from that self-titled debut here on The Current. What a debut it was. We heard R.E.M. That was music from the Fables of the Reconstruction album. And Mr. Stipe and Co. with Can't Get There From Here. A song from Tom Waits and his Bone Machine. That was a great record, and that song's so good. Ramones covered it in their own style. But there's the instigator, Mr. Tom Waits, a guy who's easier to find on screen nowadays than on the concert front. He hasn't toured for quite a while, Mr. Waits. I don't think he's been to this neck of the woods since 1999. We had a couple of shows at the Orpheum Theater. It was Sonic Youth and Dirty Boots at the top of the set. Supports from the Electric Fetus, a gathering place for music fans, and home for all things vinyl since 1968, buying and selling used vinyl, and offering new releases in-store and online at electricfetus.com. 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New this year, the festival presents a renewal of the crown, along with armored jousting and turkey legs. The festival's open weekends, August 22nd through October 4th. Or at mnrenfest.com. Thurston Moore, again turning 68 years of age today, one of the guitar players and one of the founding members from Sonic Youth. This was their seventh album, which was called Dirty, and one of the big tracks here, the song discusses the murder of their friend Joe Cole on this particular track. He was killed in an armed robbery on December 19th, 1991. So here we go. A great song from Sonic Youth and the Dirty album. This is called 100%. You got it on Teenage Kicks on The Current.

Spirits in the Material World. That was the Police music from their Ghost in the Machine album from Sting and Co. And that was from 1981, the same year the Go-Go's issued their Beauty and the Beat. And that was called This Town. You might remember, if you're of a certain age, that summer of 1981, the Police and the Go-Go's toured together. And they performed at the old Met Center. Quite a night it was. And many people said, man, the Go-Go's, they blew the Police away. I thought they were both great. Anyway, we listened to Heart-Shaped Box. That was Nirvana and their In Utero album. The one recorded down the road in Cannon Falls, Minnesota. And Sonic Youth at the top of the set, they enlisted Butch Vig. Butch, who produced the Nevermind album by Nirvana, to give that Sonic Youth album some pop. That was from the Dirty album. And good stuff there on Thurston Moore's 68th birthday, and it's all teenage kicks on The Current. Well, we've run out of time. My name's Bill DeVille. I thank you so much for listening. We'll gather again at the Alt Vault for a full two-hour show next time, and that's a week from today. We're going to listen to one from maybe the best two album sets of Sonic Youth's career. It was called Daydream Nation. This was quite a record. And the highlight, that's right here, featuring Thurston Moore again on his birthday. It's Sonic Youth, and this is called Teenage Riot, here on Teenage Kicks from The Current. Thanks so much for listening. We'll join Gannon and others from the Eau Claire's Festival here in a few minutes on The Current.

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Mm-hmm.

0: We are coming to you live from Eau Claire's Arts and Music Festival. 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I'm Gannon from The Current.
1: Good morning, my friend. It's day three officially, if you started on Thursday, of the big Eau Claire's Music and Arts Festival, and I'm so excited to be broadcasting with you today.
0: And we're kicking it off with the artist who's got a bunch of buzz today. It's the headliner tonight, Dijon. That was Yamaha you just heard there, and I was walking home last night from the festival, and I'm walking through residential Eau Claire right outside of the festival, and I saw like a bunch of probably college-aged kids walk into their apartment, and I hear one of the girls go, "Can I put on Nico's Red Truck by Dijon?" And immediately everyone's like, "Yeah, put it on!" And they were screaming it.
1: Oh, you know they're going to be front and center tonight. I'm excited to see Dijon. I spent a lot of times watching his dining room sessions over the last couple of years, and he's just one of those performers that are going to put on a very unique show. We also have some very exciting things happening in the broadcast today. We've got an interview with Gully Boys coming up around 9:30 a.m. and a live performance if you have time to get down to the Shift Coffee House. What's going on around 10?
0: You're not going to want to miss this. We've got the Union and Phil Cook here today. If you were at Eau Claire's yesterday, you know this is going to be a special performance. We cannot wait to talk to them about it.
1: Can I talk and cry and have all the feelings at the same time? We'll find out around 10:05.
0: Yeah. We've got coffee. Yeah, we've got coffee. That'll get us rolling. Well, should we jump into some music here?
1: Yeah, I would love it. Sylvanesso, let's talk about them. They've got a new album called Ow Infinity coming out September 11th, but they are no stranger to the Eau Claire's Music and Arts Festival, although we haven't seen them at this year's fest yet.
0: That's right. And this new single, I am in love with it. Just came out a couple of weeks ago. This one's called Hot Slob. We are coming to you live from Shift Coffee in Eau Claire. It's The Current, Converge Media, and Radio Milwaukee. This is Hot Slob from Sylvanesso, live from Eau Claire.

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0: You are listening to the Eau Claire's Music and Arts Festival live broadcast from Schiff Coffee House in downtown Eau Claire. I'm Dori Zori from Radio Milwaukee. Hey, Gannon.
1: How we doing?
0: We're doing great. We're teaming up with Converge Media, Minnesota Public Radio, to have a really fun time today on what is day two of the music festival.
1: It doesn't get much better than this. You got a coffee in hand. We got great guests coming up soon. Goalie Boys, a couple of members of Goalie Boys are going to be here. And we're talking to Phil Cook and the Union very soon here.
0: I'm so excited. And the music we're playing, Eau Claire, artists from past, present, and possibly future. What you just heard were the Melvins with It's Shoved from the album Bullhead. The Melvins were at Eau Claire's in 2016, and they've been making music since 1983. I would love to know from Justin why he picked them, although I guess it's because they're very experimental and eclectic, but I would love to know the story why he wanted the Melvins to come play. And I'm guessing it was probably a dream come true when they said yes.
1: Oh, yeah. Yeah. And I was thinking about that. I was like, this is as Pacific Northwest rock as you get right here. You got those kind of grungy elements on that track. Very 1991. Yeah. Enjoying that one. It's Shoved from Melvins. And we also heard, the gorgeous vocals of Michael Hadrius from Perfume Genius. That was on the floor, you heard right before that. And Perfume Genius was here playing Eau Claire's in 2017. My goodness.
0: I remember that set very well. I've been lucky enough, Gannon, to be at every one of the Eau Claire Music Festivals, and all these beautiful memories that we get to relive today with all the listeners that have been there too, but also it's about making new memories this time around.
1: I'm a first timer, so I'm jealous.
0: Ooh, this is exciting.
1: This back catalog of crazy performances over the years. I mean, we heard Sylvanesso in that set as well. 2015 and 2017 alumni. That was Hot Slob from their upcoming album, Owl Infinity.
0: And we do recognize there are a lot of listeners that can't make it to the festival. 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
1: Mm-hmm.
0: And then you can kind of feel like you are here, too, behind the scenes. We've got some really good footage up there from yesterday, day one.
1: And it's double the new music, you know. If you're following Radio Milwaukee and The Current after the fest is over, you're going to find out about new tracks and interviews and all sorts of good stuff.
0: You're going to feel like you're right here with us. I'm very excited to chat with the Gully Boys. What are you most excited about with them? You're familiar. They're a Minnesota band.
1: Oh, yeah. I want to talk hoops with them. The Gully Boys recently played a game at the Minnesota Lynx. They played a halftime show after a long social media advocacy hoping to play that halftime show. And I know Justin Vernon's a huge hoops fan as well, so I want to talk about if there's a connection there, maybe.
0: I think, you know, if you want something long enough and you wish for it, it can happen. I think that's dreams coming true right there for Gully Boys.
1: Well, this is a dream come true today, being here in Eau Claire broadcasting from Shift Coffee. And should we jump into some more music?
0: I love that. So Dirty Projectors, one of my favorite bands, very exciting when they played here in 2018. And there is a connection between Dirty Projectors from then and what happened yesterday at the festival.
1: Yeah, we saw a member of the band play as part of the Black Sabbath cover band rehearsal set yesterday. A bunch of Black Sabbath covers there. Nick Zenner of Yeah Yeah Yeahs shredding on the guitar, but Angel Derridorian from Dirty Projectors.
0: She was so funny. She's like, the pizza's coming soon, guys, because this is a rehearsal after all.
1: It was cool. It was a nice little wake-me-up moment in the middle of the day. You get jolted with the bones of a Black Sabbath track. It's perfect.
0: Yeah, those guitar riffs can't be beat. Well, let's go back and listen to some Dirty Projectors from their album Bit to Orca, which is kind of perfect listen to front to back. Let's play Cannibal Resource. We are live from Eau Claire's.

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1: Hello, Gannon.
0: It's such a fun collaboration. This is a blast.
1: I think we should do this all the time.
0: I know. And we are here also alongside Converge Media, bringing everything together.
1: Three's the magic number.
0: Yes, it is. Someone said that once upon a time. We heard Amy Mann right there with Deathly from the Bachelor No. 2 record, played in full yesterday at Eau Claire's. And I'll tell you, I was stuck in a food line. I was really, trying to get a non-witch. So I missed a good chunk of the set. Tell me what I missed.
1: I mean, Amy Mann's storytelling is incredible. And one that sticks out is she was talking about the song that she wrote with Elvis Costello that's on that album. And she sings very high and very low. And recording it wasn't a problem, but she thought, well, I'm never going to have to play this live, so it's not going to be a problem. So she kind of set the stage with that. But so many personal stories she shared, it made the set even better to hear such an essential album in Bachelor No. 2. Before that, you heard Lowe's No Comprende. They played the 2015 Eau Claire's at the Dells of St. Croix stage. Got to give some nods to those old stage names.
0: Local legends Lowe in Minnesota, the Duluth band, beloved on both sides of the border now, with Minnesota and Wisconsin. We also turned it back 40 years from an artist who played 10 years ago at Eau Claire's, Bruce Hornsby, there with The Way It Is. And he, rap fans may recognize that as the sample in Tupac's Big Changes, came out about 12 years later. And another alum of the festival, 2018 Fest performers, Dirty Projectors with Cannibal Resource from 2009.
1: It is day two of the Eau Claire Music and Arts Festival, and we have our first guest in of the day. We would like to welcome Gully Boys to the broadcast. Yes. Kathy and Nadi.
0: Yeah, we are joined here.
1: Oh, sorry. We're just getting settled in here this morning.
0: We're gonna take some.
1: Oh, we're gonna play Fox first.
0: Yeah, we're gonna take some time, get a chance to settle in a little bit.
1: Can you tell how much sleep I got last night, Gannon?
0: I think you're just too excited about Gully Boys.
1: I really am, because I love meeting new people and hearing new music.
0: Which, me too. I told you, I want to talk hoops with Gully Boys because they just played the Lynx halftime show. Ooh. Now they're playing Eau Claire's Fest. Huge back-to-back. So we'll talk about that very shortly here. But first, let's hear from Fox. Monica Martin just played that gorgeous duet, Boots of Spanish Leather, with Bon Dylan last night.
1: Wow, that sounded and looked fantastic. Fox and Monica Martin, she's played with so many people. She's on James Blake's album. And she's just such a classic voice, so I can't wait to see her today. And let's listen to their song 1936 from Fox. It's live from the Eau Claire's broadcast at Shift Coffee House.

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It's a feeling like a born-again teen, got a heartbeat like we're

0: You are tuned in to the Eau Claire Music and Arts Festival live broadcast from Shift Coffee House in downtown Eau Claire. I'm Dori Zori from Radio Milwaukee, Gannon from Minneapolis Public Radio. The Current is here, and we can't forget about our third partner, Converge.
1: Yeah, we are converging today. It's a very collaborative festival.
0: We are more powerful together.
1: I agree.
0: You just heard Lucius with Born Again Teen. They played the 2016 Eau Claire's Music Festival. And before that, it was Fox with

0: That's one. Absolutely. He's part of like our, we have like a little link squad that we're always talking about the games on little chat. And yeah, I am like, I love how much he loves the Lynx. He also partners with She-Rock She-Rock, the Lynx and the She-Rock She-Rock and the Bon Iver group. And I brought my stepkid to the little, like, they did a She-Rock basketball clinic, and Justin was there and was like hooping with like the young rockers, and it was really freaking cool to see the collaboration between music and sport and community. And so it made me even more proud to like to be a part in a small piece of this like Lynx web of doing really cool stuff.
1: Well, Goalie Boys, thank you so much for being here with us again. 12:55 p.m. on the football stage today. Dory?
2: We will end here with one of your songs, which might be appropriate for how your morning started. We're going to play Bad Day in just a second, but anything you want to do to intro this song or give a shout out to key fobs that never work.
0: Yeah, sorry about that key fob this morning. Sorry we were late, but the song helped.
1: All right, this is Bad Day. It's Goalie Boys, and we are live from Eau Claire.

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0: The sweet sounds of Nathaniel Ratliff and the Night Sweats here. We are at Shift Coffee right now, live broadcast from Eau Claire's Music and Arts Fest. I'm Gannon from The Current, joined today by Dory Zori from Radio Milwaukee. 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
1: We certainly are. And that was Nathaniel Ratliff, and Howling at Nothing was the name of the song. The Shift Coffee House is the most packed it's been all morning, Gannon, because we are very excited to welcome our next guest, the Union and Phil Cook. They played a beautiful set yesterday around 2:15 p.m. And Phil, you started off the set by saying that, welcome Leslie Gardner, Simone Appleby, and Phil Cook. You said, Phil, that Leslie and Simone changed your life right off the bat. Can you talk a little bit about that?
2: Yes. Thank you for asking me that question so much, Dory Zori. I appreciate you. I think any time that I've had a chance to go out into the world as a child of the Chippewa Valley, I've been very fortunate to travel all kinds of places and meet really incredible people through the bridge of music that has helped me just understand community and love and connection and vulnerability and risk over and over again in my life in new ways that my life needs to show me. And so when I met Leslie and Simone organically through loved ones and music and mutual friends, I didn't know that that relationship was going to be one that just planted some really deep seeds in me about, you know, who I am, where I come from, the things that I love about this area, my family, because I see them reflected over and over again in all the things that Leslie and Simone love and in their community and in their family. And I just see the unification of all things in ways that I just need to know. And then I've just been very blessed that they've let me into their life in a deep way.
0: It was a beautiful set yesterday. I feel like you could just see people swaying and really feeling the power of the music. I'm curious, Simone, Leslie, what has the welcome to Eau Claire been like, coming here to a place that Phil cherishes so much and the place that's now cherishing you and enjoying your performance yesterday?
3: The vibe is so nice. People are nice, welcoming. And in this world today, it is nice for everybody to be nice to each other. It has a feel like Buffalo. Buffalo is it's a little bigger, but it's a small city. Mm-hmm. And I felt the love. I know Simone did. We feel the love.
0: I was curious if there was sort of a kinship between Eau Claire and Buffalo. I feel like, you know, there's a creativity to it, that they're both water towns.
3: Yes.
0: Does this feel kind of like you're right at home?
3: Yes. Phil knows. Phil and I love water. And that was one of the things I think that kind of helped bring us together. When he came to Buffalo, we wrote a lot of songs down by Lake Erie and the Niagara River. Mm. And he's been telling me about Sand Lake and how he wanted me to come, because I go swimming about two or three times a week. And he wanted me to see Sand Lake. And so we're going to go to Sand Lake and just relax and swim. Yeah.
1: Maybe an inspiration for your next song will come out of your swimming times at Sand Lake this weekend.
0: Right. Well, let's hear a couple of songs. We are lucky enough to have a performance today. Not just an interview, but a performance from some incredibly talented musicians. And if you're not familiar with the Union, I mean, these are legends of Buffalo, New York right here. Gospel heroes of the city, from what I understand, have sung with James Cleveland and Aretha Franklin over the years. And now they're right here with us. So what are we about to hear from you here?
3: A song called I Come to Praise Him. And we usually open up our sets with this because it's the reason we're here, to praise him.
0: Well, let's hear it together here. We are live from Shift Coffee. This is the Union and Phil Cook.

next song we're going to sing is a song that's off of our latest project. It's called There Was a Time. And I think that everyone can relate to this song in their own lives, in their own minds. It's a very understandable song.

0: It's not often you are lucky enough to get emotionally gut punched like that in a beautiful way back to back days. And yesterday you played that song. If you're listening to right now, we are here at Shift Coffee in Eau Claire, Wisconsin. And the Union and Phil Cook played that song yesterday at the first day of Eau Claire's Arts and Music Festival. And there was just this beautiful moment where the sun came out, or actually it went away. The sun had been out and really killing us, but it went away for a second behind the clouds, and there was this moment of shade as you did that song. And we got to experience it again here. There's a real sense of time travel to it, going back to a gentler time, as you put it. How does music help you sort of time travel to those parlors of your mind, as you call it, Leslie? I know you wrote that track. I'm curious, what does that song do for you in an emotional way, like, as it clearly moves us?
1: Well, it usually happens in the morning when I wake up. Mm. I miss my mother, father, family. A lot of people are gone now. The first words that came to me were, if I knew that I could, I surely would go back. I had a beautiful childhood life. Things that I still have that I was taught and instilled with, love and relationship. So that was important to me. And the words just came. They just came. I didn't have to think about it. They just came. So it was like really spirit.
2: And the new record is called Eclectic. Can you talk a little bit about that? Did you say it was for sale yesterday at the festival? How exciting to leave with a piece of vinyl after you just get to witness these beautiful songs. Tell us a little bit about that recording process.
1: Well, the project has some straight gospel, traditional gospel. But it also has some songs like that. And the styling, the music style is eclectic, because we sang another song called Company, and that has like a little funk groove. We did a song called Reminisce. It kind of goes with There Was a Time. So it's eclectic in its the messages, and it's all good news. But it's eclectic in messaging and music styling, so, yeah.
2: Your show yesterday, it felt like such a sense of community that you formed for us. And there was a momentum to it. We're talking about marching and walking and running. And then you ended with the most beautiful sing-along, 99 and a half won't do. What a great closer for a show. Can you talk about that experience? I know how it felt being in the audience singing it. What is it like to be on stage and like create that atmosphere for us?
3: Well, you know what? When you do songs like that, I think everybody wants to make it to 100, whatever your 100 is. And a lot of us, sometimes we get to that 99, then we bout at 99 and a half. But you got to keep going. Keep on pushing, because that 100 is coming. Because I always say, if you can get to 99 and a half, definitely 100 is right there. And so when we sing songs like that and we sing, feel it with other people, it's just like I'm feeling the same thing. It doesn't matter where you are in life. It's like there's always something else that you need to get to. And I think when you're singing with an audience, they're feeling that, we're feeling that, and we start singing together, it's like, yes, we're going to get to that 100. So, yeah.
4: I would add to that, off of what both Leslie and Simone have said, is that the first thing we did together, we co-wrote 99 and a half won't do. I took an idea and some music that I had written and I made, and I brought it to Buffalo, because I brought it as far as I could on my 99 and a half. And I literally left it there, played it on the speakers in their dining room table, where we set up microphones around the table with a little laptop, you know, and their granddaughter Riley was over there. She was coloring at the table while we were writing these songs. Everything's accepted in this household, you know? And I went outside to take a phone call, and when I came back in, the two of them had written all the verses for 99 and a half won't do. And so we had, then we just, we, the collaboration is also a part of how we get to 99 and a half, we get to 100 together, you know? And sometimes you can't carry it all the way, and people that you love help you carry it there, and then they can't, and then you help them carry it there too. And that's a big part of what this is, to, you know, what we have.
0: And there's some real gospel lineage with that song as well. I mean, the phrase 99 and a half won't do. It's a gospel standard. I think about Sister Rosetta Tharpe singing that track. What was the significance of saying, you know, this homage, this joyful track is how we want it? You started the album with that song. That's track one on the record. And you end the show with it. So I guess how does that song sort of serve as a tone setter, maybe a celebration of that gospel lineage?
1: It's a song of encouragement, and I think the styling of the music is a driving song. It motivates you. The words, you know, speak for themselves, but the punchline, gotta make 100, 99 and a half won't do. So, It's a real motivational, driving song. And like Phil said, we collaborated on that together. And that was a force, too. So, yeah, that's one of our signature songs.
4: Do you remember when you were in the studio and you all were there and Sandra was there, and the last thing we had to do was add all those shakers? And so I walked into the booth, and then I had these shakers, and it was like the last 2-3 minutes of the song, and it was just one take.
5: Yeah.
4: And I came back out, and you're like, "You are young," and I don't know what that was. Just like you, just they were all laughing in the control room, because I was just like this guy at the booth just going like this for like 4 straight minutes with shakers.
1: For 4 straight minutes.
4: Like, that's
1: minutes.
4: A young man's game right there. Whatever you were doing, I was like, that's right.
2: So much joy. We are here live from Shift Coffee House with the Union and Phil Cook, and thank you so much for taking the time to come down here today. Do you guys want to hear one more song?
1: We're going to sing "I Still Have Joy." That's one of the reasons why we come to praise him, because we still have joy after all the things we've been through. And this is another song that everybody can kind of personalize. And this is a song that was written by Dorothy Norwood. She was one of the caravans, one of the root groups of the gospel scene from Chicago. And we had the privilege to work with her and be her background group for a number of years. And when she first wrote this song, she let us hear it, and we have never let go of it. It is also a signature sound, signature song for our performances, but it is a song that is so dear to me because it's a personal testimony, and I think it is for everybody else. Listen to the words.

0: If you are listening at home, I hope you are clapping along as well, because my goodness, what a special experience. Thank you so much to the Union and Phil Cook for being here. Let's give it up one more time.
1: Thank you. Thank you, guys.
0: Well, we're going to be here. We're going to be here with you for the rest of this morning. We'll be here until noon. Gannon here from The Current, joined by Dory Zori from Radio Milwaukee. And we've got some more great tunes on the way. A bunch of Eau Claire alumni, including this next artist who's not an alum yet, a soon-to-be alum. It's the Larry Goldings Trio playing 145 this afternoon. Larry Goldings, an award-winning jazz pianist who you may have heard on a lot of movie soundtracks. And since we love public radio, also does a lot of the work for This American Life, the underscoring there. So this one, Larry Goldings Trio playing 145 this afternoon at Eau Claire's. This is Solidity, live from Eau Claire.

0: 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I'm Dori Zori from Radio Milwaukee. 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
1: Mm-hmm.
0: So Phoebe Bridgers, Lost Boys, what you can't see because it's radio is Gannon was eyes closed singing with his full heart to every word of that song from Phoebe Bridgers.
1: I am a huge Phoebe Bridgers fan. And yeah, she played Eau Claire in 2018, but that was actually not her most recent appearance.
0: No, she was part of the Eau Claire's women's choir that popped up such a special night. But yeah, let's talk about that pop-up.
1: I mentioned my Phoebe fandom. I had a lot of FOMO this summer because she did that little pop-up tour where she announced shows the day of and played very small venues. And I used to live in Davenport, Iowa. She played a venue I love there, the Raccoon Motel. And the news hit my phone, and I was sick to my stomach. I was like, no, I need to be in Davenport, Iowa. And then she was even closer. She came right here to Eau Claire and played the Pablo Center just last month, hyping up the new album Lost Weekend, and I heard a lot of great things. Very intimate show.
0: Phoebe Bridgers, if you're out there listening, hook this kid up with some tickets to your next show. Before that, you heard Sharon Van Etten with Comeback Kid and Larry Golding's trio with Solidity. They're playing 145 this afternoon at the baseball stage.
1: And if you're not at Eau Claire this weekend, if you aren't able to make it to the festival and you want to follow along with what's going on, feel in the know, you can follow along on our social media pages. Check out our Instagram at The Current and at Radio Milwaukee. All sorts of great photos. We have brilliantly talented photographers that are here. Coverage all day long. And you can follow along on Instagram.
0: We've been low-key going around and finding Justin Vernon lookalikes and interviewing them. So that will be on social media a little bit later this week.
1: Yeah, you're not going to want to miss it. Mm-mm. All sorts of good stuff.
0: All right. Coming up next, we have another artist that is playing tonight. We're talking about Samia taking the stage at 7:55 on the football field. Let's play her song, Spine Oil. We are live from the Eau Claire's Music Festival pre-show coffeehouse broadcast.

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0: We are broadcasting live from Shift Coffee House in Eau Claire. You're listening to the Eau Claire's Music and Arts Festival live broadcast. I'm Dori Zori from Radio Milwaukee. I'm here with Gannon from The Current, and we'd like to also give some love to our partner, Converge. What a great time we're having here playing songs from Eau Claire's Days Gone By. That was Spoon with I Turn My Camera On. They played at the 2015 Eau Claire Music Festival. And what I remember from that night, Gannon, was the light show was cool, and Spoon brought their signature rock and roll swagger, which was a perfect way to end that night of the festival.
1: I can imagine. People were coming home a little bit rattled, I can imagine. Just the legs wobbly from all the moving and grooving.
0: Yeah, everyone holding hands and singing along. It was pretty great.
1: Well, I'm hoping that's going to be the case tonight, because we heard one of the final acts this evening, Samia, right before that, who's pinch hitting, fitting on this baseball theme, pinch hitting for Daniel Caesar tonight, playing 7:55 p.m. on the football stage. That was Spine Oil from her most recent album, Bloodless, and as the Minnesota delegate at this table, should say it had some Minnesota ties. Samia lived in Minnesota for a little while, worked on that record with Jake Lupin of the beloved Minnesota band Hippocampus. He produced the record, this is her live music return, I guess, to the region with the show tonight. Last played First Avenue last year, put out a live record for her First Ave show in Minneapolis. So that was Spinal, again, really cool on there from Samia's new album.
0: It's going to be a great way to end the night, or really open up. And what I was trying to think of a sports reference, but I shouldn't even try, because usually when we talk about sports at the station, my contribution is just saying the word sports really loud and awkwardly.
1: She's what you would call batting cleanup, which is where you've got a bunch of people right before who are going to kill it and set her up really well, and then she gets to hit the home run.
0: Yeah, and then Dijon comes on and...
1: solo, dinger, gone.
0: going, gone.
1: Exactly. Well, let's hear an artist who really knocked it out of the park yesterday, playing the Black Sabbath cover band Rehearsal, one of the more mysterious bands on the bill. It's a group that came in with a really all-star cast. Nick Zinner from Yeah Yeah Yeahs on the guitar. You've got Mick Barr on guitar, Brad Truax on the bass, Greg Fox on the drums, and Dirty Projector Zone, Angel Derridorian singing the vocals.
0: Just when you think you won't ever enjoy hearing Black Sabbath live again, ever, you come out with something so special like this, and that is what makes Eau Claire so wonderful and memorable, are these special musical performances.
1: And if you didn't catch it yesterday, here's your chance to feel like you caught it. If you did, let's relive it. This is Sweet Leaf. It's Black Sabbath cover band Rehearsal, live from Eau Claire.
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2: Anyone?
4: What? What? What? What?
0: Okay.

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0: You are listening to the Eau Claire's Music and Arts Festival live broadcast from Shift Coffee House in downtown Eau Claire. I'm Dori Zori from Radio Milwaukee. From The Current, Gannon is here, and we are really excited to also welcome Converge to the broadcast. His Golden Messenger is what you're just listening to. In the middle of it is that name of the song, and that was Justin Vernon's like Durham, North Carolina connection. Mm-hmm. His Golden Messenger played back in 2015 at the Flambeau Stage.
1: Nice. And that's a great track, that new one there. All sorts of Bruce Hornsby plays on this new album, I'm People, from His Golden Messenger. So we heard Bruce Hornsby earlier, another Eau Claire alum.
0: And we're talking about Eau Claire alums, collaborations, and then Minneapolis music scene. We've got something very special coming up today. Gannon, I want you to tell everyone about Revelation.
1: Yeah, this is really cool. If you love the Minneapolis sound, this is a big deal going on today. The retrospective on the Minneapolis sound, Revelation, it's called. And that is going on today at 6:30 p.m. on the baseball stage at Eau Claire's Fest. And this is a group that's led by Michael Bland. And if you're a Prince fan, you know he was formerly in the New Power Generation for 7 years, a session drummer with lots of artists like Soul Asylum and Mavis Staples, and they're going to be playing songs from the Minneapolis sound. Some Prince, some Time, a little bit of Jesse Johnson, some Vanity Six, some Janet Jackson. All that's going down tonight, and we're going to hear from a couple of artists who are part of this lineup in this next set, and we'll start with a Prince song, because you have to start with a Prince song, and this one actually features Michael Bland on the drums, because it's on the record Diamonds and Pearls. It's the title track. This is Prince, and you're listening to The Current, Radio Milwaukee, and Converge Media, live from Eau Claire.

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0: We're making the Minneapolis sound, the Eau Claire sound, this weekend. We are live from Shift Coffee in Eau Claire right now as part of the Eau Claire Arts Fest, Arts and Music Fest live broadcast. 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
0: We're having so much fun today. We're having an absolute blast and absolutely having a funky time to that Minneapolis sound set. You heard a couple of songs from artists who make up the lineup that is playing the Revelation Retrospective of the Minneapolis Sound, 6:30 p.m. tonight at Eau Claire's Fest. They will be on the baseball stage, wrapping up there with Sheila E., The Glamorous Life. And then the same year, 1984, the absolute classic from the time, Jungle Love. We heard The Sounds of Blackness with a recent tune from just last year, We're Unstoppable. And then Prince's Own, Diamonds and Pearls. And again, members of all of those bands are going to be playing tonight as part of that Revelation Retrospective on the Minneapolis Sound, alongside members of Mint Condition, Maserati, the Jesse Johnson Review. And we are here to enjoy some tunes. Dory, this has been so fun.
1: That it is. This has been a blast. And I now just suddenly blanked because I'm thinking about the major dance party that's going to happen there. But Gannon, I'd like to introduce our third partner in this broadcast. We've been talking about Converge Media all weekend long. And now we finally have Jim Warner here joining us. Welcome.
2: Thank you very much. Super excited to be here. 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It's super excited to be here. Thank you very much for the time.
1: I think we could get into this right away. We were talking a little bit off mic about how sometimes in media, there's a lot of people working in their own circles and trying to get little pieces for themselves and not really collaborating. 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
2: Absolutely. That idea of bringing Milwaukee, Minneapolis, Twin Cities, and Little Eau Claire together in a space where the cultural landscape and the community landscape really needs us right now. They need us not only to represent and tell the narrative of their city, their town, their community, and their culture, but how we also unite together in these spaces. The show tonight, having the Minneapolis Sound represented, being so close, I'm representing Twins right now, which I know my friends in Philly would probably be a little concerned about, but the idea that we have Minneapolis, we have Milwaukee, mm-hmm. with Radio Milwaukee, having it all here and having everyone come together to talk about the thing that we love, music. Well, universal language.
0: And it's like you said, music is the universal language, and we're sort of using that language to meet Eau Claire. Like, I can say, for me, as a transplant to the Midwest, this is my first time in the city, and it's been a beautiful welcome. And
2: Welcome. Glad you're here. As a transplant myself, being here for only about 3 years, I don't know what the statute of limitations are on being called a transplant or being new. I'm going to stretch it out as long as I can. But one of the things I really love about here is it is a microcosm of a lot of the places that I've been in terms of the amount of different music scenes, the different and variety of venues from the jazz fest that happens here as an annual event, the Jazz Crawl, to the traditional venues like Pablo, and as well as like Live in Leona's and the live scene that happens at places like Abraxas Wax, the record store right down the street here in Graham Avenue.
1: Well, yeah, and bringing the artists together and linking them up with local businesses just really makes sense because we really are, you know, it's a great way to cross promote and show that we're all here for one purpose. And it's really under the lead of what Justin Vernon put together mm-hmm. with the whole concept of the Eau Claire Music and Art Festival.
0: Well, I was talking to my sister is like a huge Bon Iver fan. And I was giving her the recap last night when I was driving home. And I was like, you have no idea how special it is to have Justin Vernon play a solo acoustic set right across from his high school football field. Like, how much more local do you get than that? Like, what is the feeling like in Eau Claire leading up to a festival like this? Is there just, like, an immediate coalescing of pride, or what is that like?
2: I think that idea of having an artist like Justin still represent Eau Claire and being an ambassador to really the world to us, mm-hmm. the fact that having eyes on, ears on this place and how magical and how artistically vibrant it is right now, it means a lot. There's a ton of places that don't have that privilege. Mm-hmm. There's a ton of communities that don't have the spokesperson or the mouthpiece mm-hmm. to speak for their communities. And the fact that he comes back here, that he is of here, and he proudly brings everyone to the party right here in Eau Claire, we're super excited and super proud of that.
1: And speaking of parties, Jim Warner, can we talk a little bit about the after party? I mean, we still have a whole day of festival music to get through, but after that...
2: It's super exciting. Again, super appropriate to have Prince and the Minneapolis Sound kind of lead us into this segment, with Dijon also wrapping up the show tonight to talk about our after party with Radio Milwaukee's own...
1: DJ Kenny Perez.
2: Yeah.
1: Dude's been DJing longer than he looks like he is DJing. He is like a legend in Milwaukee, so I'm so excited for him to like throw down the love tonight.
2: And have it again, wrapping up at the venue. Bring us full circle. The closing session happening there, the after party happening at the Plus right down the street, where we've had after party kind of gigs happening on Thursday night, last night, as well as tonight. Just really appropriate.
0: Yeah, well, thank you so much for being here. Jim Warner from Converge Media. It's been such a blast being in Eau Claire.
2: Well, thank you for being great guests.
0: Well, we're going to keep things rolling. We got some songs coming up here from Eau Claire alumni, and this next one is a collaboration between an Eau Claire's alum and an artist who's playing this year. We've got James Blake featuring Monica Martin on this next tune. If you were there yesterday, the kids say aura. When Monica Martin took the stage to play with Bon Dylan, that's the aura. She came out there, her voice immediately just wrapped the entire crowd, and we'll get to hear it right here on this song. It's James Blake and Monica Martin. This is Didn't Come to Argue, and we are live from Eau Claire.

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0: are coming to you live from Shift Coffee in Eau Claire. It is the live broadcast for the Eau Claire Arts and Music Festival. I'm Gannon from The Current here, joined by Dori Zori from Radio Milwaukee. We were just talking to our friends at Converge Media, who are also helping present this broadcast today. And this festival, all about collaboration. And that last song exemplifies it perfectly. In 2015, The Staves and Why Music played separately at Eau Claire's Fest. The next year, they played together. And the year after that, they put out that song, It's Trouble on My Mind.
1: It's a beautiful story that's repeated over and over from the Eau Claire's Festival. Mm-hmm. Before The Staves and Why Music, you heard Shine a Light from Shabazz Palaces, who played the Eau Claire Festival in 2016. And then James Blake's Didn't Come to Argue, featuring the wonderful Monica Martin, who plays today at 3:55 at the baseball stage, but then also played with James Blake in 2016.
0: Look at that. There's the collaboration. It just keeps coming up.
1: I think when you set a stage literally for people to meet each other and come together, and you're just big music fans, like, I would love to just be a fly on the wall as these conversations are starting for future collaborations at this year's festival.
0: And that's kind of what you and I are doing today, right? We're collaborating at Milwaukee, Twin Cities, Minnesota. We're coming together here. And if you're looking to follow along, if you have like a sense of FOMO, maybe you're listening at home in Milwaukee or the cities or Minnesota, and you're thinking, oh man, I wish I was there. Well, check us out on Instagram. We've got so much great content coming up today. You'll see some clips from the conversations we had. You'll hear see some great pictures of the artists who are coming up today, Samia, Dijon, later tonight. And you can find us at Radio Milwaukee if you're in Milwaukee, or at The Current if you're in Minnesota. Or we might as well just cross-collaborate a little bit. I love following Radio Milwaukee.
1: I want to get you down for the morning show one of these days. So, but talk about collaborations and beautiful things that can come out of these special Eau Claire's moments. The Blind Boys of Alabama and Sam Amadon both performed at Eau Claire in 2015, and so did Milwaukee band Field Report. And now, this year, Sam Amadon played at the Masonic Fest, Masonic Temple, Thursday night. And the song that we want to play for you guys is this beautiful kind of amalgamation of all three of these artists together. The Blind Boys Alabama featuring Sam Amadon on this Field Report song, I Am Not Waiting Anymore. 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

0: We're coming to you live from Eau Claire, Wisconsin, and that is Eau Claire's own. It's Bon Iver with a perfect song here as we come towards the end of our collective broadcast from Shift Coffee in Eau Claire. I'm Gannon, here with Dory Zori from Radio Milwaukee. I'm here from The Current, and I drove in to Eau Claire for this. It's my first time in Eau Claire. And, you know, what soundtrack do you put on when you're driving to Eau Claire for the very first time? Well, of course, you put on Bon Iver's self-titled album. So many nods to regionality in that song right there, Minnesota, Wisconsin, a perfect one. And I just remember coming over the hill and you're kind of weaving your way through. And I'm like, this is it. This is where this music came together. And it was so spiritual being able to see the Bon Iver performance yesterday, the Bon Dylan show. If you're just tuning in, we are in the middle of the Eau Claire's Fest, and things are going to keep going today, but that is a perfect song there. The collaboration between Minnesota and Wisconsin, Minnesota here from The Current, Wisconsin, raising Milwaukee.
1: And I just have to share, the first time I went to Minneapolis, I am not lying, as we pull into the city limits, we put Prince on, and it was sunset, and the skies were literally purple, and it was the most magical moment. So there is something to be said about finding the perfect soundtrack for your road trips. So thanks for sharing that. And before Bon Iver, we played Jeff Tweedy's Summer Noon, and I know our public radio listeners have their little scratch pieces of paper in their car, like, what was that song I just heard? And we kicked off that set with a super collaboration, Blind Boys of Alabama, featuring Sam Amadon singing a cover of Milwaukee's own Field Report's I Am Not Waiting Anymore. I can't believe our broadcast time together is almost done, but that means that day two of the Eau Claire's Music and Arts Festival is about to begin.
0: That means we can get out and enjoy some music, and the collaborative spirit of this festival is so contagious. You and I have talked about a lot, like, everyone's making conversation at this festival. Strangers are meeting each other. I talked to this guy whose daughters put him on to Lucy Dacus, and I talked to, you know, so many people who are just coming together because they love music, and that's really cool. And that, this type of thing could not happen without our friends at Radio Milwaukee and The Current, who are doing the hard work behind the scenes to make this type of broadcast happen. And so we want to give credits to all the folks at Radio Milwaukee and The Current who have been here helping out. From Radio Milwaukee, we got Aaron Wolf. John Adler was on air with Zach McCormick the last couple of days. Of course, Dory Zori, thank you for being here. Brett Kriskowski, Zoe Knox, Kenny Perez, Kat, Anthony Foster, and Jordan Lee. All of those folks from Radio Milwaukee, thank you so much. It's been a pleasure to meet a lot of you. And from The Current, we've got Eric Stromstad here helping us out alongside Evan Clark and Josh Savigo, Savigo. And then we've got Chaz Kangas, Bill DeVille running the boards back in the studio. Zach McCormick, I mentioned, was here the last couple of days.

0: days. Liz Iverson, Titus Decker, Charlie Bach. Come see him at the marketing booth. And David Safar, Amber Hoback, Luke Taylor, Reed Fisher, Lindsay Kimball. I mean, these are all the names that bring this type of thing together.
1: So wonderful. And you guys, thank you so much out there for listening. And that brings us to the question, you know, is this going to be the last Eau Claire's? I don't think that we know, nor do I want to. I think that these collaborations happen when they're supposed to, when the time is right. So we certainly hope that this is not going to be our last goodbye, and we certainly won't make it a weird goodbye.
0: Well, I think there's something about the potential of finality that makes you really cherish the moment. So let's cherish these moments we have together on this broadcast, right?
1: Yeah, absolutely, Gannon. This was a pleasure.
0: Thank you so much, Rhea. And thank you to Shift Coffee for
1: hosting
0: us. Yeah,
1: Shift Coffee House, yeah. Your staff is wonderful. We really appreciate your hospitality and all the people that have been hanging out all morning long to like check out the broadcast and all the guests. This is really wonderful.
0: Well, let's make that not weird goodbye here. We got a song fitting. We got more collaboration. This is The National and Bon Iver. You might have seen Aaron Dessner with Fred Again yesterday. Maybe you saw Bon Iver in the solo set or with Bon Dylan. This one, appropriately, is called Weird Goodbyes, and you are listening to it live from Eau Claire.
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From local to legendary, indie to influential, and new to nostalgic, connecting our community one song at a time.

That's Black Pumas, and that is Gemini Sun from their Chronicles of a Diamond album. It was the National doing Weird Goodbyes as well. And that was a single which featured Bon Iver. And I'm Bill DeVille, coffee and rock and roll, and I'm good to go. I'll be spinning the tunes till 3. Thanks to Gannon and Dory from Radio Milwaukee as well, broadcasting from Eau Claire's Festival in Eau Claire. If you're on your way, well, I got the soundtrack for you, including a couple of rock and roll's elder statesmen coming up this hour, and some new sounds from a local artist, too, amongst other things. And right here, this is from the new Lordy album, it's Houndmouth. It's called Tiger's Blood.

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1: Make the bass come out so clear. 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

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I'm cracking that face.

Dua Saleh, and that's called I Do, I Do, from the new album of Earth and Wires. You heard De La Soul with My Brother's Bass Head, 1991 hip-hop sounds, and quite an album, quite a song there from De La Soul. It was Mac DeMarco, and some nice guitar work happening on Holy from his album simply called Guitar. I love the way he did that, just pretty much he and the guitar, a little bit of a backbeat, and that's about it. You heard Houndmouth, the Tiger Blood at the top of the set. 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Phoebe Bridgers brings her The Lost Soul Tour to Grand Casino Arena September 17th. And you know what? You can enter for your chance to win a pair of tickets to this very much sold-out show. You can do it over at thecurrent.org/giveaway. Cage the Elephant has a new track, and we're going to listen to it right about now. This is Beaches in Tennessee.

It's Bob Dylan, music from Bringing It All Back Home, 1965 sounds, and that was Maggie's Farm. You know, it was this day back in 1965, Bob Dylan performed a pretty legendary performance at the Newport Folk Festival. It was his third appearance at Newport, but this one was different. This is the year that Dylan brought out the electric guitars and such, and perform songs like A Rolling Stone and the one you just listened to, Maggie's Farm. And what did Dylan think of all the madness? Well, he said, well, they certainly booed, I'll tell you that. that's what he said about the event. And, of course, that kind of played out in the complete unknown film starring Timothy Chalamet. A couple years ago, scene was kind of played out in that film, but a great song from Dylan and his legendary half-electric, half-acoustic album, Bringing It All Back Home. You heard Metric as well, Time is a Bomb. Ray Street came from Courtney Barnett, and Cage the Elephant, Top of the Set, Beaches in Tennessee. It's the new song from Cage. Okie doke, there's support today from Treasure Island, presenting Joe Bonamassa to the Treasure Island Amphitheater with Government Mule performing songs like Blues Deluxe and Banks of the Deep End, Saturday, August 15th. Tickets and info at ticasino.com. 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A DUI can lead to steep fines and sobering consequences. There is extra enforcement now on Minnesota roads. Message from the Minnesota Department of Public Safety. This guy's been known to cover a Dylan tune or two. Mason Jennings, track from the new album Dark Wings, more local sounds on the current. This is Say Goodbye to

location on Mars.

On the eve of the release of his sophomore album, Over Before You Know It, catch Michigander at the Currents Happy Hour Thursday afternoon. We'll be at Utapil's Brewing from 4 to 7. Jessica kicks off the hang with a DJ set before Michigander performs an intimate backyard set at 6. Michigander's new album reflects on how we spend our entire lives trying to build a life that we forget to slow down and enjoy the journey. 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

It's Bleachers, and that's You and Forever on The Current. Also, Lord Huron featuring Kristen Stewart on The Spoken Word, Who Laughs Last, and local sounds of Mason Jennings, too. 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

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Doug Collins and the Receptionist performing at 3 at Animalis. 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All right, got some music from the world's greatest rock and roll band. They're back. The album is called Foreign Tongues. Ready to rock and roll with the Stones, and this is In Stars.

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0: That's music from Cat Power. It's called Free here on The Current from Minnesota Public Radio. We heard Ramones as well. Do you remember rock and roll radio? And mentions the TV show Hullabaloo. The Stones played that show back in 65, and they're still around today. They even have a new album. We heard a tune from it. That was In the Stars in the brand new Foreign Tongues album. And yeah, it sounds like The Stones.
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0: All right, here's what's going on the gig list. A lot, like the Eau Claire Festival with Samia, Dijon, Gash. There's a revelation, a retrospective of the Minneapolis Sound going on today. It's all at Carson Park, Eau Claire, Wisconsin. What else going on? Let's see. Lars Nelson Band performing right about now at the White Squirrel here in St. Paul. Big Trouble at the White Squirrel at 6 o'clock tonight. Dylan Hicks and the Small Screens and others at the Resource Minneapolis show. And that's in Minneapolis. Also, let's see, the Belfast Cowboys at the Dakota tonight. Bunny Blood, kind of a buzz band, performing tonight with a bunch of other bands at the Pillar Forum in Minneapolis. The Honky Tonk Summit features Trailer Trash and Jackknife and the Sharps going on. And Matt Kafleisch gigging at Animalis Barbecue. Matt is from Eau Claire. Been talking about Eau Claire a lot the last few days. And I guess the gentleman he's singing about was a legendary basketball player who now lives in Eau Claire as well. I'm talking about Mickey Crow, who played basketball for, he was from a Wisconsin town called Nazions and played for a school there. And it was like a Pete Maravich-styled basketball player. And Matt wrote a song about him. Again, he's playing at 7 tonight. Matt Kafleisch is at the Barbecue Joint. And Woke Up Famous is Matt's latest album. It's the song Mickey Crow here on The Current.

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Yeah, the pride of Milwaukee, Violent Femmes, Blister in the Sun, self-titled debut, 1983, a massive record. It ultimately went gold years after its release. And Blister in the Sun, yeah, that's happened. An extreme heat warning in effect till 9 o'clock tonight. Keep that in mind if you're out and about. We heard Picking Dragons Pockets, that's Modest Mouse, who will play on the 13th of August at the Palace Theater. That's from their new album, An Eraser and a Maze. It was First Aid Kit with Angel and Matt Kafleisch, the pride of Eau Claire, Wisconsin, where the big festival is going on today. And that's Mickey Crow, legendary basketball player back in the 70s at JFK Prep Academy. And Woke Up Famous is Matt's latest album, and he'll be at Animalis Barbecue, 7 o'clock tonight. And I'm Bill DeVille with you. That was our gig list pick, by the way. 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Chris Stapleton's bringing his All-American Roadshow to the Mystic Lake Amphitheater, and that's coming up on July 29th. And you can enter for your chance to win a pair of tickets to this show and other shows while you're there. It's thecurrent.org/giveaways. Speaking of the Eau Claire Festival, this gentleman was supposed to play, but he had bigger things cooking, like a new child. He and Katie Crutchfield just had their first child, or about to have their first child. And so he had to bow out of the Eau Claire Fest, and Bon did an acoustic set instead. But Kevin's latest album is a good one, called Little Wide Open. Here's 100,000 on The Current.

She'll be all right. No riding shining armored knight. She will save herself this time. And in fact, tonight, she did confirm. The cold never lasts, my darling. It just teaches the heart how

That's Dusty Springfield, and you don't have to say you love me. A couple of symphonic songs, if you will, and that was 1966, 60 years ago. Dusty recorded that one, and just prior, 2026 sounds 60 years later. That was Ray, Click Clack Symphony featuring Hans Zimmer. That's on the new This Music May Contain Hope album. Lovely song from Wolf Alice, that's White Horses, and Kevin Morby. Cool tune called 100,000. Congratulations, by the way, to Kevin and Katie Crutchfield. They just had a son and born a couple weeks early. I guess Kevin had just gotten back a few hours earlier from a European tour, so he got there in the nick of time for the birth of he and Katie's first child. Okie doke. 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Loving the new Death Cab for Cutie album called I Built You a Tower. We got a tune for you right now called Stone Over Water on The Current.

Hey, this is Jason from Michigander, and I've got a brand new album that I can't wait for you to hear. It's called Over Before You Know It, and it comes out on Friday. But I'm teaming up with The Current so you can hear the whole thing early. Thursday night at 9 p.m. on The Current's on-air listening party. Over Before You Know It is an album that I wrote at a pretty low point in my life, but this album is something that really healed me in making this with my best friends, and I hope it helps them pull out of their rough situations too.

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Stop by The Currents Happy Hour Thursday afternoon at Uta Pills Brewing. I'll be performing at 6 o'clock. And listen to Over Before You Know It on air, online, and on the app Thursday night at 9 on The Current.

there's a reason doesn't mean it happened for a good cause. Even apple eating, even eating, caught a tough call. We all fall down, the bells pound, trying to make it off the ground for the 10 count. They say it's fate, you should try to find some meaning in it. I try not to take it personal, I think it's

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Well, that gent can sing a little, huh? That's Steven Sanchez. It's called Be More. It reminds me a bit of the Righteous Brothers' Unchained Melody, where Bobby Hetfield found those high notes. You also listened to Little Jeff Tweedy. Lou Reed Was My Babysitter. And that was on that three-album set, Twilight Override, The Smiths, This Charming Man, Clover's Daughter, and Pray It'll Go Away. That's new local sounds from the Fragile Feeling EP. Clover's Daughter on stage at The Entry, coming up September 3rd. Bill DeVille till 3, Barb Abney in then, and we got some good stuff coming your way. Some new hip-hop sounds coming up later on this hour. Also, Olivia Rodrigo with a new one, and here's Feeble Little Horse. They're an indie rock and noise pop outfit from Pittsburgh, Pennsylvania, with the new album titled Bit Not. It's Rewind on the

Summer 2026, that might be the anthem of it right there. Olivia Rodrigo, that's Drop Dead. And You Seem Pretty Sad for a Girl So in Love. That's the new album. And you got it on The Current. Now, that's a pop song. You heard Susie and the Banshees, Kiss Them For Me, back to 91's Superstition album. Stereolab, Aerial Troubles from their latest. And Rewind, that was New Sounds from Feeble Little Horse and their Bit Not effort. There's support from Treasure Island presenting Joe Bonamassa to the Treasure Island Amphitheater along with Government Mule, performing songs like Blues Deluxe and Banks of the Deep End, Saturday, August 15th. Tickets and info, ticasino.com. Suki Waterhouse heading to the Twin Cities. It'll be a packed house at the Palace Theater when she's there, August 3rd. You know what, though? You can enter for your chance to win a pair of tickets to this show and many more. TheCurrent.org/giveaway. Wyclef Jean back with a new album called Clef Notes, Quantum Leap, Volume 1. This is from it, 1994, Boom Bap, featuring Rhapsody. Wyclef on The Current.

It's music from Big Brother and the Holding Company, of course, featuring Janis Joplin on that track, and it's here on The Current. Good day to dig that one with those heat index warnings in effect till sunset today. And Cheap Thrills, amazing record from Big Brother. And it was Mount Joy and Gigi Perez with In the Middle, Phoenix, the French band, and their Te Amo album. It's also the name of the song, Wyclef Jean is Back, with a track called 1994 Boom Bap. That had a nice poetic way about it. Anyway, my name's Bill DeVille. So glad you're aboard. And let me mention that we have support today from, got it right here, The Electric Fetus, a gathering place for music fans and home for all things vinyl since 1968. 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Let's do a little music from Willem Dafoe Fan Club. They're from Duluth and features Hollis Sparhawk. Yeah, it's Alan's daughter. And this is called Murder from Willem Dafoe Fan Club.

0: Guess they tore it up at Surly just a few weeks ago. It's Ammo and the Sniffers from the Land Down Under, and you should not be doing that. Also, Violent Shiver. It's Benjamin Booker and his debut album. That was a dozen years ago he issued that one. Leaky Lee, the Scandinavian singer and actor and songwriter. That's Lucky Again from the After Party album. And Willem Dafoe Fan Club from up north in Duluth, and that's on the new Be My Muse album. It's a song called Murder. 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Lots is going on, like the Eau Claire Festival, day two, and that is underway. Some of the highlights today include Revelation, a retrospective of the Minneapolis Sound. Also going on tonight, it is Doug Collins and the Receptionist at Animalis Barbecue. That's actually at 3 o'clock today. The Honky Tonk Summit is at the Hook and Ladder today. Details on these shows and more at thecurrent.org/giglist. I'm going to turn it over to Barb, who's in for Gannon today. She'll keep the train on the tracks for us. And I'm going to wrap up with this from Jesse Ware. I'll catch you tomorrow morning in United States of Americana at 7 o'clock. And this is the song, Automatic.
1: Do you know what you've got? You've got a perfect woman. She treats you right. Keeps you satisfied. It's automatic.

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Oh, so sexy Hozier there with DeSelby here on The Current. And big thanks to Bill DeVille for playing some Bowie right before he exited stage left. Barb Abney with you until 7 o'clock this evening. I have got some great new stuff this hour. We'll play you that new Michigander song. I've got Leon Bridges on the way. We'll talk about how he is basically working out the new record on an installment plan with all of us. And I'll play you something brand new from Steve Lacy. His new album is Oh Yeah? And this song is The Feeling on The Current.

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Monday at 8:30, start your week with live music from Mother Soki, who's a rising star in the Minnesota music scene and was even one of the top vote getters in this year's Minnesota Music Month scouting report. You'll hear songs recorded during The Current's Happy Hours series, including a dreamy version of her song Rivet Gun, the ethereal track Sliver, and a tune that she considers the perfect song.

That is a number two right now on the chart show. And, you know, I think we could go and vote for our favorite songs. And if you really like that one, vote for it this week before tomorrow night because, well, Michigander are come to town. They're playing the Current's Happy Hour this Thursday. And that's the same day that the Current is going to be featuring the Michigander album, Over Before You Know It. So can you imagine, like, rolling into town and finding out you're number one on the chart show? I think it'd be kind of cool. That's Michigander with Freaking Out here on The Current off the new album, Over Before You Know It. Kacey Musgraves, who will be rolling into town herself in September. She'll be playing at Target Center. We heard the tune Dry Spell and Bobby Womack out there from Across 110th Street from the album 110th Street. It's the soundtrack to the movie Across 110th Street, a movie I have never seen. It features Anthony Quinn. Might have to look that one up. It was from back in 1973. 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Nonstop music, that's what we've got here on The Current. And, well, in an effort to keep you satiated, I guess, Leon Bridges is releasing three four-song EPs leading up to the release of his new full-length album, Happiness Anytime. And this is on that first EP. It's Leon Bridges with Light the Way on The Current.

Now, that is a band that I would really like to see play again. It's been a while since I've seen them. They've been playing. They've got a couple of days off right now, but they've been out on the road along with Temper Trap, and they've had Portugal the Man playing some of the dates with them, Block Party playing some of the dates with them. None of those dates in the Twin Cities, but man, wouldn't that be fun? That was Muse with Be With You here on The Current. It's brand new stuff from them off of their Wow Signal record. Silver Sun Pickups before that and Scared Together. And we are from Björk and it's Oh So Quiet, a song originally recorded in Germany. And then Betty Hutton released it in the, the 60s. And Björk put it on her Post record. And we started that set with brand new music from Leon Bridges here on The Current. It is 3:37 in the afternoon. Hope that you're staying cool on an otherwise steamy afternoon here in the Twin Cities. 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Tickets and information at ticasino.com. This is something new from Beth Orton. Her first album, her debut was Trailer Park, was released 30 years ago this year. And now her new album is The Ground Above. It's Beth Orton and the song Waiting on The Current.

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Edward Sharpe, the Magnetic Zeros before that. And we started off with Beth Orton. It hasn't been 20 years since her debut. It's been 30 years since her debut. 1996 when Trailer Park came out. And the new one is The Ground Above. We played the song Waiting. You know, the Current's going to be presenting Sugar at First Avenue September the 10th, 11th, and 12th, and you can get entered for your chance to win a pair of tickets to the sold-out September 12th show over at thecurrent.org/giveaways. While you're going over there and getting registered, we're going to play something new from Alex Lambert. This tune is Shoot Me Down.

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And if you swear that there's no truth, and who cares, how come you say it like you're right? Why are you scared?

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I'm always lost in thought as I walk.

From I'm Wide Awake, It's Morning. That is Bright Eyes with We Are Nowhere and It's Now on The Current, featuring Maria Taylor of Azure on backups. How are ya? I am Barb Abney with you until 7 o'clock this evening. Coming up in the next hour, I'm going to play you something brand new from Sylvan Esso. We'll talk about their new album, Owl Infinity. Some new Beck on the way, Alabama Shakes, Baby Rose, and Billy Strings. He's got a new album out. It's called So Much for Goodbyes. It's an homage to his mom who passed away just a little over a year ago. And it's how he was working out what's going on in his life. It's a very significant period of grief. And he turned to his guitar, and T-Bone Burnett produced the new record. It's called So Much for Goodbyes. This tune is the first single, called Burn the Other End. Billy Strings on The Current.

On the eve of the release of his sophomore album, Over Before You Know It, catch Michigander at the Currents Happy Hour Thursday afternoon. We'll be at Utapil's Brewing from 4 to 7. Jessica kicks off the hang with a DJ set before Michigander performs an intimate backyard set at 6. Michigander's new album reflects on how we spend our entire lives trying to build a life that we forget to slow down and enjoy the journey. 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

Those are the guys that headlined last week's Yacht Club Music Festival. It's the Strokes and their latest Going Shopping. It's from Reality Awaits, and I was reading a review of it. I don't remember. I think this is Pitchfork. And it said it was uncanny pop squiggling against a backdrop of government intervention and cruelty. And that's their review of the Stroke album. Well, there's a lot more words, but I'm like, wow, that's deep. Reality Awaits in stores now. We heard Bridget Calls Me Baby before that with Slumber Party. Some old school Belly before that with Feed the Tree. I just saw that on Threads or something this week, and somebody had said, does anybody remember Belly? And I'm like, I do. I remember Belly from 1993 Star. We played Feed the Tree, and we heard the new one from Billy Strings and Burn the Other End. It is 23 minutes after the hour, and support comes from AARP Minnesota, working to prevent consumer fraud through education and information. If a scam can be spotted, a scam can be stopped. More information at aarp.org/mnfraud. Check it out while you're online. You should know that the Black Crowes are going to be performing at Mystic Lake Amphitheater July 28th. You can get registered for your chance to win a pair of tickets to the show and other shows. Just go to thecurrent.org/giveaway. Thank me later. Or you can thank me now as I play you something brand new from a Grammy Award winner, Baby Rose. She said that people don't have the opportunity to yearn for each other anymore, that the toxicity of swiping and the attitudes, she said that it's more important to spend time on yourself, to exhibit self-care, and that's what her new album is about, Yearnalism. This is Baby Rose with Better on The Current.

August 28th and 29th. Surly Festival Field, both nights. That band will be playing. That is Alabama Shakes with Another Life here on The Current. Can somebody tell me how they make that sound with a guitar? I've played with some guitars. I can't play, but I've tried to play with some, and I've never made a sound that sounded like that. Tell me it's all pedal. We were from the Kinks before that, and Well-Respected Man from back in 1965 off Kinkdom. Biba Doobie teaming up with Leve and A Night to Remember. And we started that set with a new one from Baby Rose. The song was Better from her album Journalism. Support comes from Treasure Island, presenting Joe Bonamassa to the Treasure Island Amphitheater, with Government Mule performing songs like Blues Deluxe and Banks of the Deep End on Saturday, August 15th. Tickets and information at ticasino.com. And this is something brand new from Beck. He's teaming up with a lady who will be headlining our music on a stick this year at the Minnesota State Fair, Sierra Farrell. Teaming up with Sierra Farrell, this is Beck and Ride Lonesome on The Current.

Hey, this is Jason from Michigander, and I've got a brand new album that I can't wait for you to hear. It's called Over Before You Know It, and it comes out on Friday. But I'm teaming up with The Current so you can hear the whole thing early. 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Over Before You Know It is an album that I wrote at a pretty low point in my life, but this album is something that really healed me in making this with my best friends, and I hope it helps them pull out of their rough situations too.

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Stop by the Currents Happy Hour Thursday afternoon at Uta Pills Brewing. I'll be performing at 6 o'clock. And listen to Over Before You Know It on air, online, and on the app Thursday night at 9 on the Current.

So I was checking this out. Sam Fender and Olivia Dean, that is Rein Me In. That song is currently number one in the UK, and it has been for 18 weeks. So it is tied for record of length of number one. So if it's number one again next week, it will be the new record. Cool tune. And before that, we heard, what did we play? Night Moves with Hold On Tight. Night Moves about to go out on the road and play U.S. dates along with my faves, the Afghan Wigs. Cranberries back there as well with the tune Linger. And we started that set with something new from Beck teaming up with Sierra Farrell. It was the track Ride Lonesome here on The Current. 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More info at haumc.org. It is steamy here in the Twin Cities. We are under an extreme heat warning until 9 p.m. tomorrow night. Tonight it's only going to get down to 70 and then up into the upper 90s tomorrow and Monday. It is 85 right now in the Twin Cities. And I've got a new one from Sylvan Esso. Their forthcoming new record is Owl Infinity, and they produced it themselves. It'll be in stores in August, and this is Hot Slob on The Current.

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Every time I hear that song start, I think it's a Pixies song, and I'm like, wait, wait, wait. Nope. Fontaine's DC. That was Jackie Down the Line here on the current Stinky Fia, the name of that album. Barb Abney with you until 7 o'clock this evening. Coming up in the next hour, I am going to play you a brand new track from a band from actually out of Madison, Wisconsin, who now call Chicago home. They've released some new stuff. We're going to talk about it because it got over 4.5 million streams. Some new Weezer on the way. I've got MT Jones. We are going to take a listen to Confessions 2, and we'll play you some Avalanches. They're teaming up with Jamie XX on this tune, Every Single Weekend. It's brand new music on the current.

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0: Paul McCartney with Band on the Run here on The Current, taking us back to 1973. Something brand new from Jack White before that, G.O.D. and the Broken Ribs. Frozen Charlotte, the name of the new full-length. Jack White playing the Armory on November the 8th. Local stuff from Polisa back there from last year's Dreams Go. We heard Wound Up, and it was the Avalanches before that with Every Single Weekend. 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Tickets and info at minnesotaorchestra.org/summer. So we talked earlier about the number one song in the UK. The number one album, I believe, is still this one. It's Confessions 2, the follow-up to Confessions on the Dance Floor. It took, what, 15 years? Here's Madonna on The Current.
1: People think that dance music is superficial, but they've got it all wrong. The dance floor is not just a place. It's a threshold. A ritualistic space where movement

Girls Can Tell is 25 years old this year. That is Spoon and Everything Hits at Once on The Current. New music before that from Vince Staples. Cry Baby is the new record. We played White Flag. It was the Ciccone Youth and Into the Groovy. Basically, it's Sonic Youth covering Madonna, sort of covering Madonna. Somewhat covering Madonna. Happy birthday to Thurston Moore, if you took Thurston's side in the divorce. And Madonna back there, real Madonna, and One Step Away. 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We are going to check out the gig list in about 20 minutes, so stick around for that. I've got a new one from MT Jones on the way and the latest from Weezer. We might as well be strangers on The Current.

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You're listening to new music here on The Current. That is MT Jones and I Don't Understand. You know what I don't understand? Why MT Jones and Brittany Howard aren't together like on a song, because I'm telling you, they are like vocal doppelgangers, aren't they? They could trade back and forth. Kind of like, do y'all remember Temple of the Dog? I think Brittany Howard and MT Jones. Okay, let's kind of ship this. Will you ship it with me? We heard Cage the Elephant before that and Social Cues. Dopamine from Robin and Weezer's latest as well, teaming up with the band Wednesday, and We Might As Well Be Strangers. John Doe and Exene Cervenka of X are coming to town. They're bringing their See How We Are acoustic tour to the Parkway Theater August the 6th, and you can get entered for a pair of tickets, a chance for you to win a pair of tickets right now for the sold-out show over at thecurrent.org/giveaways. Get registered. We will take a look at the gig list coming up in just a few minutes, but first, something new from

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0: 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It's from their album Highly Evolved, and we heard from Big Data before that and the song Dangerous. It's Barb Abney with you until 7 o'clock this evening, and it is time for the gig list.
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0: Andra Suki is playing a free gig tonight at the Waterworks at Mill Ruins Park. Belfast Cowboys playing at the Dakota tonight. Bunny Blood playing with Million Point Million, Gauze, and Virginia's Basement at Pillar Forum. The Honky Tonk Summit 26 with Trailer Trash, Jackknife, and the Sharps going on at the Hook and Ladder this evening. Tim Sparks, Ben Abramson, and Gary Rayner are playing at Ice House. Kelly Doyle with Nelson Devereaux are playing at Berlin. Larry McRae Band playing at the Parkway tonight. Great Class single release shows going on at Astor Cafe. And David Lopez with special guests are at White Squirrel Bar for a free show tonight at 9. But my gig list featured artist band tonight is The Stress of Her Regard. They've got a release show along with Toilet Rats and Razor Daisies. It's in 2 hours tonight, 8 o'clock at Cloudland Theater in Minneapolis. Let's play a new Stress of Her Regard track. This one played last week on the local show. It's Robot Dogs on The Current.

a couple of back-to-back acts you might have rocked out to in the 80s. That's Run DMC from 1986's Raising Hell and It's Tricky. Mike D before that of Beastie Boys fame, the first solo material from a Beastie Boy ever since the passing of Adam Yau. That is Switch Up. It's new music from him off his release, Thank You. We heard Metric back there with Victim of Luck. And again, Robot Dogs, new music from Stress of Her Regard. Catch out the release show this evening with that band at Cloudland. 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And Phoebe Bridgers is going to be coming to town. She's bringing the Lost Tour to Grand Casino Arena September the 17th. 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While you're doing that, I'm going to play you new music from a band I'd really like to come to town, please. 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

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Dream on.

Ballad of a Teenage Queen, that is Johnny Cash from the album. It's literally called Johnny Cash Sings the Songs That Made Him Famous from back in 1958. Before that, we heard from Olivia Rodrigo and The Cure. Do you watch The Office? Do you know the guy that plays Gabe? He recently recorded a TikTok, and it was basically poking at the people who were making a big deal out of Olivia Rodrigo wearing baby doll dresses. And he said that he had baby doll dress on. He wore like three different baby doll dresses in his video. And he was like, this is our baby doll dress era. And you can't say anything to me and Olivia about this. It's a really cute way of, you know, just showing support for an artist. I really thought it was cool. The Cure, the name of that tune. We played more from Low going back to Hey What, and Broken Social Scene at the top of that set. And the Only the Good I Keep here on The Current, where support comes from Westopolis and Warrior Wrestling, presenting Street Rumble in the West End, July 31st, featuring AEW's Brian Cage, with food trucks, kids activities, wrestler meet and greets, and more. All ages, more information at westopolis.org. 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More at z.umn.edu/First Tuesday. So on the way, some Waxahachie and how something going on with her has some effect on what's going on in Eau Claire right now. First, we'll hear something new from Brother Wallace off his Electric Love record. This tune is called You're the Man on The Current.

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from the Cruel World album. That's Holly Humberstone and Beauty Pageant here on The Current. Waxahachie before that with the song Mud. Waxahachie is Katie Crutchfield, and she and Kevin Morby welcomed their son to the world a couple weeks early. Kevin Morby had just gotten off of his European tour, and Katie went into labor, and the baby was born on Tuesday, so Kevin couldn't make it to the Eau Claire's festival. I think we all understand why, right? And at the top of the set, we heard Best Coast in there as well, and Why I Cry, and You're the Man, a new one from Brother Wallace. 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Details at mnhs.info/MN250. Hey, thank you so much for hanging out with me today. It's been a great day. And I mean, I know, yeah, you want to be careful for the weather because there are thunderstorm warnings up in South Dakota and extreme heat warnings here in the Twin Cities until 9 o'clock tomorrow night. So stay frosty, and I will talk to you again tomorrow night at 9 o'clock, leaving you with something new from Quartet from out of Madison, Wisconsin, that now live in Chicago, and they've released the album Melody. They are Slow Pulp, and this is Better Man on The Current.

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